0: Barnaby Joyce says the result shows voters want political change.
1: We could be a superpower, we could take our people forward, we could bring such better prosperity, but we focus on climate change. You know, people are over it.
0: And it's been revealed a Gippsland motorist had to be hospitalised the weekend after his vehicle flipped and rolled on a country road near Warrnambool. The accident happened about 1:30 Saturday morning. The Gippsland man is reported to have lost control of his vehicle along the Princess Highway at Dennington. The 32-year-old was the only person in the car. The Churchill man suffered minor injuries and was initially taken to the Warrnambool Base Hospital for observation.
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0: Matthew Nix is praising the leadership of his players after Adelaide came from 10 points down at half-time to beat Richmond on Sunday by 37 points. The Crows sit 8th on the ladder ahead of games against North Melbourne and Hawthorn in the coming weeks. The Adelaide coach also speaking highly of captain Jordan Dawson, playing his first game back following the death of his brother.
3: Dawson, yeah, being a big part of that turnaround, his ability to chat at halftime, talk through with the group about what he's seeing, what he's feeling, and then to make be part of a call to get him back in the midfield. And, you know, even our other leaders to talk through that.
0: That's the latest news update. I'm Scott Mayman from the Capital Radio Newsroom.
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4: Sunny and 19 today. Tomorrow, mostly sunny and 19. Thursday, partly cloudy, 20. And Friday, sunny and 22. Warragul, top of 19 today. Moe, 20. And Tarragon, 19 degrees.
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0: Australia Classic, 3JJ, Craig Pritchard with a 30-minute music marathon, and Maddie Crazy For You, and she's got a new album, Confessions 2, coming out soon. Coming up after 11 o'clock, we get stuck into another 30-minute music marathon, thanks to Accident Tone Gippsland, prompt and professional attention from Bunyip to Mallacoota and right across Gippsland. It's going to be sunny this afternoon with 19, tomorrow mostly sunny and 19, Thursday partly cloudy and 20, and Friday sunny and 22. Warragul atop of 19 today, Maui 20, and Traralgon 19 degrees. Up soon, we'll check out some Texas. 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

0: Forever Classic 3GG, Craig Pritchard with Phil Collins and Billy Don't Lose My Number. Billy was a rather popular name for songs, wasn't it? I mean, you had Billy Don't Lose My Number, there's Billy Jean, there's Billy Don't Be a Hero. Billy, for some reason, was just a name that popped up as a good title back in the 70s and 80s. Hey, we'll have some more great titles coming up shortly. And a reminder that Fight For Your Flashback is back again this Friday morning. That's where we come up with four songs to vote for over the weekend, inspired by a particular theme that Dixie will give Aaron, myself, and Macca and him to get a song from that theme, and then you've got to work out which one's the better song. And you can vote online via 3GG.com.au or our local breakfast Facebook page here at 3GG. And over the weekend, mark the song that you like, and we'll see who the winner is with the most votes come Monday morning at 7:40 in Breakfast with Dixie. Forever Classic 3GG.
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0: 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Coming up after 11, a 30-minute music marathon to get you going, including John Farnham. What about the end? And Kim Wilde. She'll be out in Australia in a couple of months' time. 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
10: 16 degrees in Warrigal, it's 15 in Traralgon, 17 in Pakenham. From the Capital Radio 3GG newsroom, I'm Scott Maiman. Carlton coach Michael Voss has resigned. Eddie Summerfield has details.
11: With just one win from nine games, Carlton coach Michael Voss has decided to walk away from coaching. Voss signed a two-year contract extension after taking the Blues to a preliminary final in 2023, but since then the club limped into finals in 2024 before missing last year. Tom DeConing and Jack Silvani both opting to walk away from Princes Park last season. The writing has been on the wall much of 2026, with the club unable to convert half-time leads into wins. Josh Fraser is expected to be the club's interim coach for the remainder of the season. Eddie Summerfield, Melbourne.
10: A suspicious fire in Morwell remains under investigation. Alex Doherty reports.
12: Fire crews were called to the site of the old Morwell Tech School on Friday night at around 11:15. It took several hours for the fire to be brought under control. Fire crews had to call in aerial streams to help bring the fire under control due to low water pressure from surrounding fire hydrants. The Enjoy Church, which is sitting next to the old tech school, was not damaged by the fire. It's not yet known what caused the blaze, but Fire Rescue Victoria says the scene was handed over to Victoria Police to continue investigations. Alex Stockerty, Capital Radio News.
10: Gippslanders are being appealed to by Ambulance Victoria to have a conversation about how paramedics need to be treated. A pregnant paramedic was punched in the face and stomach after saving the life of a drug overdose victim, the latest in a string of stabbing and violent attacks on first responders in recent weeks. Ambulance Victoria CEO Jordan Emery says the ongoing pattern of violence is appalling, and while jail terms can be warranted, they don't appear to be deterring the behaviour.
13: If my people are not safe, we will withdraw care. It is if their lives are in danger, we cannot help you or your loved ones, and we plead for Victorians to take action now and stop this appalling pattern of violence towards our people.
10: Not everyone's on board with the move by Australia Post to increase its fuel surcharge on parcel services from the beginning of June. The rise is being blamed on volatile fuel prices. Liberal Senator Sarah Henderson has labelled the increase unacceptable.
14: How can Australia Post and the government, of course the government effectively runs Australia Post, how can the government stand by and do nothing when small businesses need so much help?
10: James Packer is buying a chunk of OnlyFans. He's backing a US investment firm's multi-billion dollar bid for a 16% stake in the adult content sharing platform.
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10: Some welcomed off-season news in Gippsland-supported basketball. South East Melbourne Phoenix recruit Tanner Krebs has spoken for the first time since making the move from Melbourne United. The 30-year-old arrives to Phoenix on a two-year deal as the club's first free agency signing this off-season. He says he's ready to earn his minutes with the side.
15: I'm going to do whatever it takes to make that happen. Again, I think I'm just going to bring good leadership. Obviously, my ability to shoot the ball helps this offense a lot. My defense, ability to guard multiple positions. But I think rebounding is one thing that I can bring to this group offensively and defensively and be able to push the pace.
10: And as reported first up in this bulletin, Michael Voss has resigned as coach of Carlton. That's the latest news update. I'm Scott Maiman from the Capital Radio Newsroom.
1: 3GG's four-day forecast for Southern Stock Feeds, offering fully customised dairy, beef and sheep pellets.
0: Sunny and 19 today. Tomorrow, mostly sunny and 19. Thursday, partly cloudy 20. Friday, sunny and 22. Warragul atop of 19 today, Moe 20 and Traralgon 19 degrees.
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Forever Classic 3GG, Craig Pritchard with a 30-minute music marathon. Hey, put your hands up if your name starts with C. Oh, yeah, you do, sure. You do, Choir Boys. Oh, and Kwame Fisher. They're all coming up as part of our 30-minute music marathon, apart from this band who start with Q. I'm talking about Queen. And here they are right now, Forever Classic 3GG.

0: Forever Classic, 3GG, Craig Pritchard with Kylie Fisher, and Love Changes Everything, wrapping up a 30-minute music marathon with a few bands that begin with C. Kylie Fisher, Choir Boys, and Sher, all wrapping it up there. Hey, we'll have another 30-minute music marathon coming your way just after midday to kickstart a Tuesday afternoon. And thanks to Accident Towing Gippsland, prompt and professional attention from Bunyip to Mallacoona and right across Gippsland. It's going to be sunny this afternoon, 19 degrees. Tomorrow, mostly sunny, 19. Thursday, partly cloudy, 20. And Friday, sunny and 22. Warragul atop of 19 today, Moe 20, and Traralgon 19 degrees. Up soon, we'll check out some John Mellencamp. Can't tell you this, buddy, that you love him. Forever Classic, 3GG.
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0: 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Hey, 3GG's local breakfast back tomorrow morning with Dixie from 5:30. You can kickstart your day the happy way with lots of great music and lots of great fun with On This Day, the celebration book, the ultimate ear test is usually around, but taking a break this week because we've got a big winner last week, of course. What caught our eye and a whole lot more, and being Wednesday tomorrow, we've got Gerald Quigley from the House of Wellness who'll be dropping by. So plenty happening with the local brekkie tomorrow morning from 5:30. 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

0: 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And Rod Stewart. 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
9: 17 degrees in Warragul, it's 17 in Traralgon, 18 in Pakenham. From the Capital Radio 3GG newsroom, I'm Scott Maiman. Michael Voss has resigned as Carlton coach. It's been widely reported he made the decision ahead of last Friday night's game against Brizzy. Football commentator Sam McClure says it has not been handled well.
10: This is a very, very messy set of circumstances for the Carlton Footy Club, you know, who essentially had the option to sack him at the end of last year. instead, you know, ratified his position to the board, limped into the year, gave a bizarre statement saying that they were sort of backing him into 2026, but not for the duration of, and that's exactly how it's played out. Feels like a very wasted year for the Carlton Footy Club.
9: A West Gippsland-based 16-year-old boy is in hospital and remains under police guard after a three-car collision in residential Melbourne. Police say two male occupants of a stolen Mercedes vehicle fled the scene on foot shortly after a crash last night in Bentley. The boy from Cardinia area was stopped by witnesses who held him until police arrived. The second male is yet to be located. The Albanese government will hand down its fifth budget tonight, which is expected to contain broken election promises. More of that from Michael Packey.
11: The Prime Minister maintains Labor will deliver a responsible budget, which will cater for global challenges. Anthony Albanese has told his caucus colleagues to prepare for tough decisions, which is likely to see incentives for property investors reined in, with a reduction in the capital gains tax discount and a tighter leash on negative gearing deductions. Mr. Albanese and his treasurer, Jim Chalmers, say the budget will show greater savings and a crackdown on spending, leading to a $45 billion improvement to the bottom line over the past 6 months. But a surplus is still not in sight. Michael Packey, Canberra.
9: Last month's fire at an abandoned Warragul factory has now seen the arrest of three teenagers. It was Friday, April 17th, when crews were called to the disused factory in Queen Street. Firefighters took nearly an hour to contain the blaze. After lengthy investigations, police arrested a 16-year-old boy, a 16-year-old girl, and a 15-year-old boy from West Gippsland. The group, charged with criminal damage and trespassing, all three are due to appear in the children's court at a date to be set. A woman's allegedly been caught stealing at a retail store in Wonthaggi. Alex Doherty reports.
12: Police say the 35-year-old walked into the store on Biggs Drive just before 11 on Sunday morning. It's alleged she stole clothes and electrical items before leaving through an emergency exit. Police were able to track the woman to an abandoned building on Murray Street moments later, where she was arrested. Some of the stolen goods was recovered. The woman has been charged with theft and commit indictable offence whilst on bail. She's been bailed to appear at the Currumburra Magistrates Court on Thursday. Alex Doherty, Capital Radio News.
9: And a must-see for Beatles fans. An old Apple headquarters in London has been filled with Beatles memorabilia and is set to open as a tourist attraction. That includes the rooftop, where the band famously performed in 1969.

0: 3GG Local Sport.
1: AFL boss Andrew Dillon's hinted four clubs are likely to be rewarded with primetime matches when the next fixture block is released.
2: Look at the spread of the teams that have been in the highest rated games. We've seen Freo in a couple of them. We've seen Hawthorn in a couple of them. We've seen Collingwood in a couple of them and Sydney as well. But you also see a bit of a spread, and there'll be a good spread of Victorian teams and non-Victorian teams in those primetime Thursday and Friday night slots.
1: The fixture for rounds 16 to 22 will feature at least two more Friday night doubleheaders when it's released later this week. And just to recap, Michael Voss has resigned as coach of Carlton. That's the latest news update. I'm Scott Maiman from the Capital Radio Newsroom.
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3: Sunny and 19 today. Tomorrow, mostly sunny and 19. Thursday, partly cloudy and 20. And Friday, sunny and 22. Warragul atop of 19 today. Moe 20 and Traralgon 19 degrees.
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Hi there, it's Dixie, just dropping by from 3GG's local breakfast with a reminder Wednesday morning, Gerald Quigley drops by from the House of Wellness. We'll also find out what caught my eye, and there's a stack more. Be a part.

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It's Sting, Forever Classic, 3GG.

0: Forever Classic 3GG, Craig Pritchard wrapping up a 30-minute music marathon with Toto and Hold the Line. And if it wasn't for a couple of members of Toto, the Thriller album certainly would have sounded much different, because they were a big part of the music behind that fantastic album. And of course, their own songs with Toto. And good to see that Toto are actually still around. In fact, they're using the lead singer of Thirsty Merc to join them on keyboards and backup singing for their next tour, which is a big thing for him. Coming up after one, we'll get into another 30-minute music marathon and look at the weather. It's going to be sunny and 19 today. Tomorrow, mostly sunny and 19. Thursday, partly cloudy, 20. And Friday, sunny and 22. So we've got some outdoor stuff to do. This week's definitely the week to do it. Warragul, the top of 19 today. Moe, 20. And Traralgon, 19 degrees. Up soon, some Berlin. Forever Classic, 3GG.
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3: You are one of you. 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
1: 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The Ultimate Ear Test for TM&H Mitre 10 in Maui. 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

0: 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We'll check out some David Bowie. Put on your red shoes and we'll do some tub thumping. It's all part of a 30-minute music marathon coming up just after one. 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
10: 17 degrees in Warragul, 17 in Traralgon and 18 in Pakenham. From the Capital Radio 3GG newsroom, I'm Alex Stockerty. The Carlton Football Club have announced the resignation of coach Michael Voss. He's resigned effective immediately amid reports the club advised him he wouldn't be offered a contract for next year. Football journalist Sam McClure believes the club may have moved early to get ahead of Tasmania before it joins the competition.
11: I guess, you know, the one positive for the Carlton Footy Club is that it gives them time now. I do wonder whether they felt a little bit of pressure from Tassie, given that there's all this talk now about Buckley and Hinkley going head-to-head. They probably want to give themselves the best opportunity to, you know, to get the right candidate.
10: Josh Fraser has been named the Blues interim coach. Three teenagers have been arrested over last month's fire at an abandoned Warragul factory, Scott Maiman reports.
12: It was Friday, April 17th, when crews were called to the disused factory in Queen Street. Firefighters took nearly an hour to contain the blaze. After lengthy investigations, police arrested a 16-year-old boy, a 16-year-old girl, and a 15-year-old boy from West Gippsland. The group charged with criminal damage and trespassing. All three are due to appear in Children's Court at a later date. Scott Maiman, Capital Radio News.
10: Ambulance Victoria is appealing to Gippslanders to have conversations about how to treat paramedics. A pregnant paramedic was punched in the face and stomach after saving the life of a drug overdose victim, the latest in a string of stabbing and violent attacks on first responders in recent weeks. Ambulance Victoria CEO Jordan Emery says the ongoing pattern of violence is appalling, and while jail terms can be warranted, they don't deter behaviour.
13: If my people are not safe, we will withdraw care. It is if their lives are in danger, we cannot help you or your loved ones, and we plead for Victorians to take action now and stop this appalling pattern of violence towards our people.
10: A 16-year-old boy from the Cardinia area is in hospital under police guard after a three-car collision in suburban Melbourne. Police say two male occupants of a stolen Mercedes vehicle fled the scene on foot shortly after a crash last night in Bentley. The boy was stopped by witnesses who held him until police arrived. The second male is yet to be located. Experts are warning we're going backwards in our battle against cyber criminals. The latest hack report from CyberCX shows a third of security assessment conducted last year uncovered at least one severe finding. Report author Liam O'Shaughnessy says AI brings its own challenges.
14: We already know the things that we need to do to manage vulnerabilities, but as businesses, we need to be able to do it faster. We need to be able to transform our systems, and we also need to do it at a time when the rest of the organisation is being transformed itself by AI.
1: 3GG Local Sport.
10: Southeast Melbourne Phoenix recruit Tanner Krebs says the proposition of taking his game to the next level was what led to his decision to move from Melbourne United. The 30-year-old arrives on a two-year deal, and he says he's been very impressed with what head coach Josh King has done with the side.
15: I like that he instilled confidence in his players, and you can see that from the results, especially I look at guys like Angus Glover and the growth he's taken in the last couple of years. Nathan Sobey is another one who's obviously a superstar in this league, but he's been able to take his game to the next level. That really excited me.
10: Meantime, football great from Gippsland, Scott Pendlebury, is in for a huge payday when he plays his record-setting 433rd AFL game. The AFL agreeing to a Collingwood request for their two-time premiership star to receive all proceeds from his record-breaking merchandise. And the AFL has stood down a pair of timekeepers after a bungle which added almost 2 minutes to the third quarter of Geelong's win over Collingwood. That's the latest 3GG news update from the Capital Radio newsroom.
1: 3GG's four-day forecast for Southern Stock Feeds, offering fully customised dairy, beef and sheep pellets.
0: Sunny and 19 today, tomorrow mostly sunny and 19, Thursday partly cloudy 20, and Friday sunny and 22. Warragul at top of 19 today, Moree 20 and Terowin 19 degrees.
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Everyone's a winner on this terrific weather that we're having this afternoon. The vinyls and the oils on the way shortly, and right now, let's get stuck into some hot chocolate. 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

0: Forever Classic 3GG, Craig Pritchard wrapping up a 30-minute music marathon with the Oils and Beds Are Burning. Thanks to Accident Towing Gippsland, prompt and professional attention from Bunyip to Mallacoota and right across Gippsland. We'll have another 30-minute music marathon coming up just after 2 with Macca. It's going to be sunny and 19 today. Tomorrow, mostly sunny and 19. Thursday, partly cloudy, 20. And Friday, sunny and 22. Warragul, a top of 19 today. Moe, 20. And Traralgon, 19 degrees. Coming up soon, some Whitney. 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
1: This is Captain Cash. 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

0: Forever classic, 3GG, Craig Pritchard with Carl Chisel and My Baby, and a great song there. 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

0: 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Thanks to Accident Tone, give Sam prompt and professional attention from Bunyip to Mallacoota and right across Gippsland. Hope your Tuesday is going well. Coming up after two, we've got another 30-minute music marathon to look forward to with Macca, and he's got some Eurythmics. And the Thompson Twins. It's all part of one big 30-minute music marathon, and coming up after two, have yourselves a great Tuesday afternoon. I'll catch you again tomorrow morning. 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
11: 19 degrees in Warragul, 19 in Traralgon and 19 in Pakenham. From the Capital Radio 3GG newsroom, I'm Alex Stockerty. The Albanese government is preparing to hand down its fifth budget, but the opposition argues it'll be littered with broken election promises. Michael Packey reports.
12: Treasurer Jim Chalmers has arrived at Parliament House this morning ahead of his budget later tonight, which he promises will be ambitious and responsible.
13: There will be more than the usual amount of savings and more than the usual amount of reform.
12: The government is expected to make housing the centrepiece of its blueprint, but it'll break election promises in the process. Labor will rein in the capital gains tax discount and negative gearing deductions in a bid to lift property supply. But the opposition's Jane Hume argues these changes will hurt aspiration.
14: If you tax something more, you get less of it.
12: Dr. Chalmers says the budget will also deal with fuel security, productivity and inflation challenges.
11: Patrick Cripps has praised Michael Voss as a great mentor after the Carlton coach resigned, effective immediately. The players have been told Josh Fraser will take over as interim coach. Voss reportedly made the decision before the Blues' fighting loss to Brisbane on Friday. The skipper spoke briefly earlier upon his arrival at the club.
15: He's been a great mentor and a great coach to me, so he's been... He just let me know before everyone else found out, so, our relationship's really strong and, that's all I can really say.
11: Police are continuing their investigation into a suspicious fire in Morwell. Fire crews were called to the site of the old Morwell Tech School on Merivale Road on Friday night, just after 11 o'clock. It took several hours for the fire to be brought under control, with aerial streams brought in to help due to low water pressure from surrounding fire hydrants. The Enjoy Church, which sits next to the old Tech School, was not damaged by the blaze. Latrobe City Council has raised concerns the region has missed out on fresh funding in the fight against crime. Mayor Sharon Gibson says the council wants extra PSOs to be posted at railway stations across the Latrobe Valley as part of an anti-crime initiative. In the recent state budget, details were revealed by the Allan government to fund a bid to tackle youth crime, as well as 50 extra PSOs for Victoria. But the mayor says it's not known exactly how much of the funding will go to Latrobe Valley. Researchers have been able to pinpoint the moment footy fans are likely to walk away from their AFL club membership. Eddie Summerfield reports.
16: As finals hopes fade, the work for membership departments gets harder. Swinburne University has studied the habits of more than 100,000 fans across six AFL seasons, uncovering their membership habits. It's found crowds leaving games early is the biggest red flag that members might not renew the following season. Then, when they're not turning up to late-season games at all, the chances of signing up again slide further. The study finding when the on-field form slump hits, that's when clubs have to double down on their off-field offerings to improve the member experience.
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11: Sale footy product Scott Pendlebury is on light duties this week as his Magpies teammates gear up for a clash with the ladder-leading Swans in Sydney. Collingwood has faced criticism for resting the 38-year-old for a big game so he can break the AFL Games record in Melbourne. Former Magpies president Eddie Maguire and AFL great Jimmy Bartel backing the decision on the Eddie and Jimmy podcast.
17: Am I disappointed he's not out there against Sydney this week? I am, but I don't think he's physically right to do so.
18: He is 38 years of age. We've seen a number of players who are close to that age who come off the back of short breaks due to hamstring injuries or their soft tissue injuries, and it's in the best interest for Collingwood.
11: Emerging Essendon defender Zach Johnson will be sidelined for an extended period. The 19-year-old reported soreness in his foot following the loss to the Giants. Scans have since revealed a break which will not require surgery. That's the latest 3GG news update from the Capital Radio Newsroom.
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19: Partly cloudy conditions expected through the rest of your Tuesday evening. 9 degrees, the overnight low that we'll get down to tonight. Cloud clearing tomorrow, heading for a high of 19. Chance of some morning fog around Thursday, but a sunny afternoon to follow that, 20 degrees. Similar conditions Friday, 22. Slight chance of a shower late Saturday, heading for a high of 21 degrees.
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Hi there, it's Dixie, just dropping by from 3GG's local breakfast with a reminder Wednesday morning, Gerald Quigley drops by from the House of Wellness. We'll also find out what caught my eye, and there's a stack more. Be a part of it.

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Hello, Macca with you for a Tuesday. The band So Nice, The Name to Twice, Duran Duran in minutes. Right now, Santana and Rob Thomas.

0: Lobos La Bamba, Forever Classic, 3GG across Gippsland and the Latrobe Valley, wrapping up a 30-minute music marathon for your Tuesday afternoon drive home. Hello, it is Macca with you. Partly cloudy conditions expected through the remainder of your Tuesday. 9 degrees the overnight low tonight. Cloud clearing on the way tomorrow, heading for a high of 19 degrees. We'll get to some ice house very soon. Phil Collins is on the way as well here at Forever Classic 3GG.
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2: 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All right, there it is. Greg of Geraldang, for all the money, what are we doing?
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2: 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Well done, you've just won the ultimate ear test. $4,360.
3: You are... what a beauty. Thank you very much.
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0: 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Macca with you for your drive home. 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
11: For Terry and the team at Crawford Marine, celebrating 60 years of boating. 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
12: 19 degrees in Warragul, 19 in Traralgon and 19 in Pakenham. From the Capital Radio 3GG newsroom, I'm Alex Stockerty. Michael Voss's time as Carlton coach is over. Eddie Summerfield reports.
13: Michael Voss was appointed in 2021, replacing David Teague, becoming the 7th Carlton coach since David Parkin left the club at the end of 2000. 5 years later, Michael Voss and the club have come to terms. His time at Icon Park is done. Harry Mackay, among the first players to arrive at the club this morning. What can you tell us about Vossie?
14: Oh, I don't know much.
13: Captain Patrick Cripps, only with praise for the coach, who had the Blues up by 5 goals in a preliminary final less than 3 years ago.
14: He's been a great mentor and a great coach to me, so.
13: Josh Fraser to take over as interim.
12: Three teenagers have been arrested over last month's fire at an abandoned Warragul factory. Back on April 17, crews were called to the abandoned milk factory in Queen Street. Firefighters took nearly an hour to contain the blaze. After lengthy investigations, police arrested a 16-year-old boy, a 16-year-old girl and a 15-year-old boy from the Baw Baw area. The group charged with criminal damage and trespassing. All three are due to appear at a children's court at a later date. The opposition claims changes to property taxes in tonight's federal budget will divide Australians. The government is widely expected to rein in the capital gains tax discount and limit negative gearing to new properties. Labor claims this will help make the housing market more accessible for young people. But Shadow Treasurer Tim Wilson argues the government has been forced to hike taxes because of poor financial management.
15: Every time this government runs out of money, they come after the hip pockets of Australians. Every time this government gets caught in a political bind, their only solution is to divide Australians. And that's clearly what we're seeing in the budget today.
12: Latrobe City Council has raised concerns the region has missed out on fresh funding for the fight against crime. Scott Maiman reports.
16: Mayor Sharon Gibson says council wants extra PSOs to be posted at railway stations across the Latrobe Valley as part of an anti-crime initiative. In the recent state budget, details were revealed by the Allan government to fund a bid to tackle youth crime, as well as 50 extra PSOs for Victoria. But the mayor says it's not known exactly how much of the funding will go to the Latrobe Valley. The budget document also revealed a plan to fast-track youth county court lists. Scott Maiman, Capital Radio News.
12: Experts are urging businesses not to overlook cybersecurity threats when adopting new technology, such as artificial intelligence. The latest Cyber CX hack report shows overall we are going backwards in the fight against protecting our data from bad faith actors and criminals. Report author Liam O'Shaughnessy says AI systems have higher rates of severe vulnerabilities.
17: Rolling out these new technologies, because we have seen a lot of instances where in the rush to go to and get things out, security has been forgotten. And that's a problem, because we're actually going backwards in some regards.
1: 3GG Local Sport.
12: Southeast Melbourne Phoenix recruit Tanner Krebs has spoken for the first time since making the move from Melbourne United. The 30-year-old arrives to Phoenix on a two-year deal as the club's first free agency signing this off-season. He says he's ready to earn his minutes with the side.
18: I'm going to do whatever it takes to make that happen. Again, I think I'm just going to bring good leadership. Obviously, my ability to shoot the ball helps us offense a lot, my defense, ability to guard multiple positions. But I think rebounding is one thing that I can bring to this group offensively and defensively and be able to push the pace.
12: Former Port Adelaide coach Ken Hinckley has met with the Tasmania Devils as they search for an inaugural senior coach. Hinckley confirming he discussed a variety of roles with Devils CEO Brendan Gale over the past 2 weeks. That's the latest 3GG news update from the Capital Radio newsroom.
1: 3GG's four-day forecast for Southern Stock Feeds, offering fully customised dairy, beef and sheep pellets.
0: Partly cloudy conditions expected through the rest of your Tuesday evening. 9 degrees, the overnight low that we'll get down to tonight. Cloud clearing tomorrow, heading for a high of 19. Chance of some morning fog around Thursday, but a sunny afternoon to follow that, 20 degrees. Similar conditions Friday, 22. Slight chance of a shower late Saturday, heading for a high of 21 degrees.
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0: If you haven't seen the Michael Jackson biopic in cinemas yet, go watch it. It is first class. There's Michael teaming up with his brothers and sisters in the Jacksons, blaming it on the boogie as they wrap up a 30-minute music marathon at Forever Classic 3GG. Partly cloudy conditions through the remainder of your Tuesday. 9 degrees the overnight low tonight. Cloud clearing tomorrow, 19. Chance of some morning fog Thursday. Sunny afternoon to follow, 20 degrees. Similar conditions Friday, 22. Slight chance of a shower late Saturday, heading for a high of 21. We'll get to some Natalie Imbruglia very soon. You too, also on the way at 3GG.
1: This is Captain Cash. 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

0: Molly Imbruglia, Torn, Forever Classic, 3GG across Gippsland and the Latrobe Valley. It is Macca with you. Ultimate ear test went off last week, in case you missed it. Greg of Geraldine Junction won himself $4,360 last week in the ultimate ear test when he guessed correctly that the secret sound was putting a pencil, one of those mechanical pencils, back onto an iPad or a tablet. That was the sound. Congratulations to Greg on winning the cash. Certainly going to come in handy. It's all thanks to TMNH Mitre 10. We'll play the ultimate ear test again soon on Forever Classic 3GG.
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0: 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In minutes after that, we get to another 30-minute music marathon. Some OMD on the way. 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
10: 531 3GG's latest beach and surf conditions.
11: If the plans do slip out at Gilkunda, we've got fair waves 1 to 3 foot, a 2-knot southerly onshore wind. The low tide was at 25 past 12 this arvo, with the high coming in at 10 past 7, water temp at 16 degrees. Then for the island, fair 1 to 3 foot high waves, 5 knots south easterly onshore wind. The low at 20 past 12 this arvo, the high coming in at 10 to 7, the water temp at 17 degrees. 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
13: 19 degrees in Warragul, 18 in Traralgon and 19 in Pakenham. From the Capital Radio 3GG Newsroom, I'm Alex Stockerty. It's been revealed senior leaders at the Carlton Football Club wanted to roll Michael Voss last year. Voss has resigned as senior coach effective immediately after achieving just one win from the first nine rounds of the AFL season. Blues president Rob Priestley says they had strong conversations on the areas of improvement before Voss decided to depart.
14: We wanted to roll Vossie last year, and I'm not going to apologise for effectively allowing the coach to coach at his final year. We did make significant change through last year. It was intended to also support Michael, and we've had ongoing discussions with Michael consistently. Off the back of all of those conversations, he came in and said, I think it's the right time to clean the air.
13: The opposition claims tonight's federal budget will hurt the aspirations of all Australians. Labor is expected to axe the 50% capital gains tax discount, which will affect property investors and shareholders. Negative gearing incentives will likely be limited to new developments in a bid to boost housing supply. Shadow Treasurer Tim Wilson argues the changes will punish people for trying to build wealth.
15: It's very hard to see on any measure how higher taxes on young Australians trying to get ahead, on families who are investing to secure their own future, or retirees who have simply backed themselves in, how any of them are going to get ahead.
13: The federal government is being asked to ensure tonight's federal budget delivers urgent support as well as long-term reforms that benefit regional communities. It comes as Gippslanders continue to face spiralling fuel and energy costs, increasing inflation while also dealing with the impacts of falling productivity. CEO of the Australian Industry Group, Innes Willocks, says the government will need to make difficult choices to shore up the future of our regions.
16: Our regions are growing faster than our cities, so we need to have an economy that's productive, that attracts investment to the regions. Now, we need steps through this budget around big ticket items like tax reform, regulatory reform, clarity around energy production, downward pressure on interest rates to allow our regions to thrive.
13: A court appearance this week for a woman after allegedly stealing at a retail store in Wonthaggi. Police say the 35-year-old walked into the store on Biggs Drive on Sunday morning just before 11. It's alleged she stole clothes and electrical items before leaving through an emergency exit. Police were able to track the woman to an abandoned building on Murray Street moments later, where she was arrested. She's been charged with theft and committing indictable offence whilst on bail. She's been bailed to appear at the Currumburra Magistrates Court on Thursday. It's been revealed a Gippsland motorist had to be hospitalised at the weekend after his vehicle flipped and rolled on a country road near Warrnambool. Scott Maiman reports.
17: The accident happened about 1:30 Saturday morning. The Gippsland man is reported to have lost control of his vehicle along the Princess Highway at Dennington. A 32-year-old was the only person inside the car. The Churchill man suffered minor injuries and was initially taken to the Warrnambool Base Hospital for observation. Scott Maiman, Capital Radio News.
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13: Melbourne is preparing for Hawthorn to score heavily when they clash at the MCG on Saturday afternoon. Coach Stephen King says they'll have a plan for Jack Gunston, who kicked six goals last week.
18: Yeah, we prepare for him at his best and Hawthorn at their best. So, yeah, I feel like both teams can score heavily when they want to, and we'll be going at the game attacking it pretty hard as well.
13: And the Cavaliers have squared their NBA Conference semi-final with the Pistons at 2-all, winning Game 4 112-103. That's the latest 3GG news update from the Capital Radio newsroom.
1: 3GG. Time-saver traffic. Accident towing Gippsland. Prompt and professional attention from Bunyip to Mallacoota and right across South Gippsland.
19: Good afternoon. One lane is closed on the South Gippsland Highway heading west between Deep Creek and Gardinia Creek in Coorabup due to road damage with speed and lane restrictions in place. Otherwise, looking a little slow on the Monash Freeway coming out of Melbourne. It's slowing from Toorak Road to High Street, then in stretches from Ferntree Gully Road to Clyde Road. Once you get past there, a great run on the Pakenham Bypass all the way to Warragul. 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That's the latest 3GG Time Saver traffic.
1: 3GG's 4-day forecast for Southern Stock Feeds. 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
0: Partly cloudy conditions expected through the rest of your Tuesday evening. 9 degrees, the overnight low that we'll get down to tonight. Cloud clearing tomorrow, heading for a high of 19. Chance of some morning fog around Thursday, but a sunny afternoon to follow that, 20 degrees. Similar conditions Friday, 22. Slight chance of a shower late Saturday, heading for a high of 21 degrees.
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0: Romantics, What I Like About You, Forever Classic, 3GG, wrapping up a 30-minute music marathon across Gippsland and the Latrobe Valley. It is Macca with you. How about the news this morning out of Carlton? Michael Voss officially gone, less than 100 games in charge of the Blues, and he is done so. Josh Fraser, the former Collingwood ruckman, going to take over as caretaker coach for the rest of the season. We'll see if the Blues can improve from their 1-8 record when they take on the Dogs this weekend. Partly cloudy conditions overnight, so heading towards a low of 9 tonight. Cloud clearing across Gippsland tomorrow, a top of 19 on the way. We'll get to Marvin Gaye in minutes. Latest time saver traffic on the way as well here at 3GG.
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12: Good afternoon. Just got a collision being cleared in Dandenong North on Heatherton Road heading east before the Monash Freeway. Looking a little slow on the Monash Freeway coming out of Melbourne. It's slowing from the Burnley Tunnel to High Street, then in stretches from Ferntree Gully Road to Belgrave Helen Road. Once you get past there, a great run onto the Pakenham Bypass and looking good all the way to Warragul and Terrelgan. 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

0: Another 30-minute music marathon after we catch up with the latest from the newsroom. Taylor Dane is on the way, plus NXS and Jimmy Barnes also in after the latest from the news.
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10: 17 degrees in Warragul, 17 in Traralgon and 18 in Pakenham. From the Capital Radio 3GG newsroom, I'm Alex Stockerty. Carlton is standing by its decision to let Michael Voss continue as coach after last year's poor results. Voss has resigned as senior coach after just one win from the first nine rounds of the AFL season. President Rob Priestley has revealed the Blues wanted to roll Voss last year but instead made other changes. Chief Executive Graham Wright says he doesn't regret backing him in as coach despite calls for his sacking.
11: No, I don't. I think off the back of last year when we looked at the data around, as Rob said, around the way we play and the things that we're strong in, but also to the ongoing conversations we had with the football department, players and staff, it was a unanimous decision that we needed, or we wanted to go forward with Michael.
10: Three teenagers have been arrested over last month's fire at an abandoned Warragul factory, Scott Maiman reports.
12: It was Friday, April 17th, when crews were called to the disused factory in Queen Street. Firefighters took nearly an hour to contain the blaze. After lengthy investigations, police arrested a 16-year-old boy, a 16-year-old girl, and a 15-year-old boy from West Gippsland. The group charged with criminal damage and trespassing. All three are due to appear in children's court at a later date. Scott Maiman, Capital Radio News.
10: Ambulance Victoria is appealing to Gippslanders to have conversations about how to treat paramedics. A pregnant paramedic was punched in the face and stomach after saving the life of a drug overdose victim, the latest in a string of stabbing and violent attacks on first responders in recent weeks. Ambulance Victoria CEO Jordan Emery says the ongoing pattern of violence is appalling, and while jail terms can be warranted, they don't deter behaviour.
13: If my people are not safe, we will withdraw care. It is the if their lives are in danger, we cannot help you or your loved ones, and we plead for Victorians to take action now and stop this appalling pattern of violence towards our people.
10: A 16-year-old boy from the Cardinia area is in hospital under police guard after a three-car collision in suburban Melbourne. Police say two male occupants of a stolen Mercedes vehicle fled the scene on foot shortly after a crash last night in Bentley. The boy was stopped by witnesses who held him until police arrived. The second male is yet to be located. Experts are warning we're going backwards in our battle against cyber criminals. The latest hack report from CyberCX shows a third of security assessment conducted last year uncovered at least one severe finding. Report author Liam O'Shaughnessy says AI brings its own challenges.
14: We already know the things that we need to do to manage vulnerabilities, but as businesses, we need to be able to do it faster. We need to be able to transform our systems, and we also need to do it at a time when the rest of the organisation is being transformed itself by AI.
1: 3GG Local Sport.
10: Southeast Melbourne Phoenix recruit Tanner Krebs says the proposition of taking his game to the next level was what led to his decision to move from Melbourne United. The 30-year-old arrives on a two-year deal, and he says he's been very impressed with what head coach Josh King has done with the side.
15: I like that he instilled confidence in his players, and you can see that from the results. Especially I look at guys like Angus Glover and the growth he's taken in the last couple of years. Nathan Sobey is another one who's obviously a superstar in this league, but he's been able to take his game to the next level. That really excited me.
10: Meantime, football great from Gippsland, Scott Pendlebury, is in for a huge payday when he plays his record-setting 433rd AFL game. The AFL agreeing to a Collingwood request for their two-time premiership star to receive all proceeds from his record-breaking merchandise. And the AFL has stood down a pair of timekeepers after a bungle which added almost 2 minutes to the third quarter of Geelong's win over Collingwood. That's the latest 3GG news update from the Capital Radio newsroom.
1: 3GG, time saver traffic, accident towing Gippsland. Prompt and professional attention from Bunyip to Mallacoota and right across South Gippsland.
16: Good afternoon. Just got a collision being cleared in Dandenong North on Heatherton Road, heading east before the Monash Freeway. There's debris on the Monash Freeway, citybound after Warrigal Road. Two lanes are closed. Looking a little slow on the Monash coming out of the city. It's slowing from the Burnley Tunnel to High Street, then in stretches from Ferntree Gully Road to Belgrave Hallam Road. Once you get past there, a great run on the Pakenham Bypass, looking good all the way to Warrigal. 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That's the latest 3GG time saver traffic.
1: 3GG's four-day forecast for Southern Stock Feeds, offering fully customised dairy, beef and sheep pellets.
0: Partly cloudy conditions expected through the rest of your Tuesday evening. 9 degrees, the overnight low that we'll get down to tonight. Cloud clearing tomorrow, heading for a high of 19. Chance of some morning fog around Thursday, but a sunny afternoon to follow that, 20 degrees. Similar conditions Friday, 22. Slight chance of a shower late Saturday, heading for a high of 21 degrees.
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Hi there, it's Dixie, just dropping by from 3GG's local breakfast with a reminder Wednesday morning, Gerald Quigley drops by from the House of Wellness. We'll also find out what caught my eye, and there's a stack more. Be a part of

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0: Gino Vannelli and his Wild Horses, part of a 30-minute music marathon at Gippsland's Forever Classic 3GG, the home of Jukebox Saturday night. 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For Saturday, slight chance of a late shower. We are expecting a top of 21 degrees. Just for the next 24 hours or so, cloud clearing, expecting a top of 19 tomorrow after an overnight low of 9 tonight. Elton John's on the way, as is the latest time saver traffic at Gippsland's Forever Classic 3GG.
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2: Good afternoon. We've got works on the Bass Highway in Granville in both directions with two lanes closed. Speeds are at 40. Jumping onto the Monash Freeway and leaving Melbourne, it's a slow run from the Burnley Tunnel to High Street, then from Blackburn Road to Clyde Road. Once you get past there, a great run onto the Pakenham Bypass, then looking good all the way to Warragul and Traralgon. 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That's the latest 3GG Time Saver Traffic.

0: 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Hey, don't forget the Ultimate Ear Test back again soon. That's after Greg from Geralang Junction won $4,360 last week when he correctly guessed the Ultimate Ear Test sound being one of those pens that you magnetically attach to a tablet device. $4,360 is doing very nicely indeed, especially with the budget tonight. That might be able to stretch a little bit further, I reckon. Thanks to TMNH Mitre 10. We'll play again soon here at Forever Classic 3GG.
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10: 14 degrees in Warragul, 14 in Traralgon and 15 in Pakenham. From the Capital Radio 3GG newsroom, I'm Alex Stockerty. Carlton admits it's the right time to search for a new senior coach following a horror run of results. Michael Voss has resigned after achieving just one win from 9 matches this season. Blues head of football Chris Davies wouldn't divulge where Voss has failed.
11: I don't see that Michael has specific shortcomings that you're asking me to present right now. This is more about where the club has got to at this point and the need for a circuit breaker, and Michael being selfless in his want to give that to the club and the playing group.
10: The Albanese government is preparing to hand down its fifth budget, but the opposition argues it'll be littered with broken election promises. Michael Packey reports.
12: Treasurer Jim Chalmers has arrived at Parliament House this morning ahead of his budget later tonight, which he promises will be ambitious and responsible.
13: There will be more than the usual amount of savings and more than the usual amount of reform.
12: The government is expected to make housing the centrepiece of its blueprint, but it'll break election promises in the process. Labor will rein in the capital gains tax discount and negative gearing deductions in a bid to lift property supply. But the opposition's Jane Hume argues these changes will hurt aspiration.
14: If you tax something more, you get less of it.
12: Dr. Chalmers says the budget will also deal with fuel security, productivity and inflation challenges.
10: Police are continuing their investigation into a suspicious fire in Morwell. Fire crews were called to the site of the old Morwell Tech School on Merivale Road on Friday night, just after 11 o'clock. It took several hours for the fire to be brought under control, with aerial streams brought in to help due to low water pressure from surrounding fire hydrants. The Enjoy Church, which sits next to the old tech school, was not damaged by the blaze. Latrobe City Council has raised concerns the region has missed out on fresh funding in the fight against crime. Mayor Sharon Gibson says the council wants extra PSOs to be posted at railway stations across the Latrobe Valley as part of an anti-crime initiative. In the recent state budget, details were revealed by the Allan government to fund a bid to tackle youth crime, as well as 50 extra PSOs for Victoria. But the mayor says it's not known exactly how much of the funding will go to Latrobe Valley. Researchers have been able to pinpoint the moment footy fans are likely to walk away from their AFL club membership. Eddie Summerfield reports.
15: As finals hopes fade, the work for membership departments gets harder. Swinburne University has studied the habits of more than 100,000 fans across six AFL seasons, uncovering their membership habits. It's found crowds leaving games early is the biggest red flag that members might not renew the following season. Then, when they're not turning up to late-season games at all, the chances of signing up again slide further. The study finding when the on-field form slump hits, that's when clubs have to double down on their off-field offerings to improve the member experience.
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10: Sail footy product Scott Pendlebury is on light duties this week as his Magpies teammates gear up for a clash with the ladder-leading Swans in Sydney. Collingwood has faced criticism for resting the 38-year-old for a big game so he can break the AFL Games record in Melbourne. Former Magpies president Eddie Maguire and AFL great Jimmy Bartel backing the decision on the Eddie and Jimmy podcast.
16: Am I disappointed he's not out there against Sydney this week? I am, but I don't think he's physically right to do so.
17: He is 38 years of age. We've seen a number of players who are close to that age who come off the back of short breaks due to hamstring injuries or their soft tissue injuries, and it's in the best interest for Collingwood.
10: Emerging Essendon defender Zach Johnson will be sidelined for an extended period. The 19-year-old reported soreness in his foot following the loss to the Giants. Scans have since revealed a break which will not require surgery. That's the latest 3GG news update from the Capital Radio Newsroom.
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0: Partly cloudy conditions expected through the rest of your Tuesday evening. 9 degrees, the overnight low that we'll get down to tonight. Cloud clearing tomorrow, heading for a high of 19. Chance of some morning fog around Thursday, but a sunny afternoon to follow that, 20 degrees. Similar conditions Friday, 22. Slight chance of a shower late Saturday, heading for a high of 21 degrees.
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0: Forever Classic, 3JJ, Promises, and Baby It's You, wrapping up another 30-minute music marathon. More to come through the rest of your evening. Aaron Chilcott's in after 7 with Forever Classic Nights, kicking things off with some Phil Bailey very soon. Looking forward to that. Also looking forward to the week's weather ahead, because it's looking okay for most of the week. 19 degrees tomorrow after an overnight low of 9 tonight. We'll see some cloud clearing. Chance of some morning fog around Thursday. Sunny afternoon to follow that. 20 degrees expected. Similar conditions Friday with a high of 22. Then slight chance of a late shower Saturday. 21 is coming our way. George Michael's Careless Whisper very soon. 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
3: I can't spend it before I've got it in my hand.
2: 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All right, there it is. Greg of Jurelang, for all the money, what are we doing?
3: I think it might be sticking a pencil on a tablet on the magnetic charger.
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3: You are... what a beauty. Thank you very much. Thanks,
1: congratulations. Your name is now in the 3JJ Ultimate Ear Test Hall of Fame. Could you be our next winner? The Ultimate Ear Test for TM&H Mitre 10 in Moi. A new sound coming soon.
2: Well done to you, Greg.
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0: Forever Classic 3JJ Talking Heads on a road to nowhere. It is Macca with you. Hey, the best way to wake up in Gippsland, well, that's with Dixie each and every weekday morning in the local Brekkie show tomorrow. Jared Quigley from Channel 7's House of Wellness joins in to try and make us just that teeny bit healthier. So make sure you're tuning in from 5:30. Dixie is back at the local breakfast tomorrow. Forever Classic 3JJ.
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0: That does it for me. I'm out of here. Aaron Chilcott's in after 7 with Forever Classic Nights. Kicking off with some John Mellencamp and also on the way, Phil Bailey. Enjoy the rest of your Tuesday.
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Hi there, it's Dixie, just dropping by from 3GG's local breakfast with a reminder Wednesday morning, Gerald Quigley drops by from the House of Wellness. We'll also find out what caught my eye, and there's a stack more. Be a part of it.

0: every hour, 30-minute music marathons for our Forever Classic Nights and Ricky Lee Jones. A song that had links back to her romance life as she told the Top 2000 a go-go.
1: So Chucky is a derivative of Charles. So when I met Chucky Weiss, who was Tom Waits' best friend, and Tom Waits was my boyfriend, I'd overheard him say he was in love. So I just wrote what I saw. Chucky's in love. But for me, what made it fun was that I changed it to Chuck E.
0: Joe Cocker plays in a moment. This one's next.
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0: 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Coming up after 8 o'clock, we'll do another 30-minute music marathon. A bit of Barnsley, Irene Cara. And Aussie Krull. 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

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Forever Classic Nights with Aaron Chilcott. Not a single ad for half an hour. Phil Collins and Billy Joel playing soon. And for now, how about a double shot of Aussie goodness? I'll play you one from Diesel in a moment that was nominated for Song of the Year at the Arias back in the 90s. That's on after this from Daryl Braithwaite.

Hi there, it's Deeksy from 3GG's Local Breakfast, and congratulations to Greg of Jurralang Junction, who's picked up 4,360 by identifying the ultimate ear test. Thanks to TM and HMART at 10 and New Sound soon.

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0: Forever Classic Nights, a 30-minute music marathon with Billy Joel, one of the many acts we've sent you to see live on stage over the other side of the world as part of our superstar experiences. Billy Joel had a concert in Vegas. We paid for the show tickets along with flights, and we're just about to do the same with another one of the biggest acts on the planet. Who will it be this time? All gets revealed next week during the breakfast show, and I can't wait. We'll also let you know what you have to do to get on the standby list to win. I'll play you one from the Go-Go's next. Less than 5 minutes away.
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3: You are... 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Thanks,
1: 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Your name is now in the 3GG Ultimate Ear Test Hall of Fame. 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The Ultimate Ear Test for TM&H Mitre 10 in Maui. A new sound coming soon.
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0: 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Frankie Goes to Hollywood playing soon. Foreigner. 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

0: John Farnham singing about freedom in a 30-minute music marathon. Forever Classic Nights with Aaron Chilcott. World Limerick Day today, apparently, according to those quirky calendars. And it falls on this day to celebrate the birth of Edward Lear, an English author and poet who was known as the person to popularise the limerick, which is, of course, a five-line rhyming verse. He'd be 214 today, by the way, if he was still alive, so he's not writing a lot of limericks these days. But I thought we might try and have a go at one now about the song coming up next. So if I just pull out the trusty ChatGPT app here on my phone, here we go, let's see. Write a limerick about singer John Parr and enter. Oh, here we go. There once was a rocker named Parr whose vocals could echo afar. He sang St. Elmo's Fire with passion and pyre and drove every air guitar star. Nice. John Parr playing next.
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Hey there, it's Dixie, just dropping by from 3GG's local breakfast with a reminder, Wednesday morning, Gerald Quigley drops by from the House of Wellness. We'll also find out what caught my eye, and there's a stack more. Be a part of it.

0: For more 30-minute music marathons just like that one, stick with us. Forever Classic Nights with Supertramp, and a song that was written by Roger Hodgson about his experience of being sent away to boarding school for 10 years. It had so many questions about what really matters in life. And Roger then spent 6 months quietly working on that song during sound checks and writing the lyrics. And then he finally played it to the band to hear for the first time, and it got included on that Breakfast in America album. Fergal Sharkey in 3 minutes. Hang tight.
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2: 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All right, there it is. Greg of Girralang, for all the money, what are we doing?
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3: You are... what a beauty. Thank you very much. Thanks,
1: 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The Ultimate Ear Test for TM&H Mitre 10 in Maui. A new sound coming soon.
2: Well done to you, Greg.
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0: 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Stay with us, because after 11 o'clock, it's another 30-minute music marathon. Culture Club. Joan Jett with the Black Hearts. And Alicia Bridges. And that Priscilla, Queen of the Desert movie. All of these soon.
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0: Classic Nights with the Goo Goo Dolls as we do 30-minute music marathons every hour. And if he was a real person, Homer Simpson would have turned 70 today. But thanks to a show that never seems to age, he does always appear to be around 36 to 40 years old. Although if you ever saw the episode in season 4 called Duffless, you might have noticed that his driver's license says May 12, 1956. And that would land him at exactly 70 years old today. So many famous Homer Simpson quotes over the years.
1: To start, press any key. Where's the any key?
0: And of course, his famous catch cry.
2: Go, go, go!
0: Happy 70th birthday to Homer Simpson. Blondie playing next.
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0: Forever Classic Nights. That'll about do me for this Tuesday. One more thing left on my to-do list before I go home to bed. And that's to make sure that you can say you learned something new. Our nightly nudge of knowledge. How's this? The world's longest concert lasted 453 hours. It was back in 2017 in Canada to celebrate the 150th anniversary of Canada as a country. They had over 400 musicians taking part in the event, which ran for a total of 453 hours, 54 minutes and 40 seconds. It was 19 days. Huge concert. And on that note, I'll head off. 5 hours was enough for me tonight. Another 30-minute music marathon starts next, and I'll catch you from 7 o'clock tomorrow.
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1: What are you going to do with this money out to Jurelangway if you win?
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1: 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All right, there it is. Greg of Jurelang, for all the money, what are we doing?
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1: Right, I get what you're saying. 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
2: You are... what a beauty. Thank you very much. Thanks,
0: congratulations. Your name is now in the 3GG Ultimate Ear Test Hall of Fame. 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The Ultimate Ear Test for TM&H Mitre 10 in Moi. 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
1: Well done to you, Greg.
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1: 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Anyway, one of the men, what was the weapon of choice? 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

Hey there, it's Dixie, just dropping by from 3GG's local breakfast with a reminder Wednesday morning, Gerald Quigley drops by. From the House of Wellness, we'll also find out what caught my eye, and there's a stack more. Be a part of it.

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0: 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After classic. 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

Hi there, it's Deeksie from 3GG's Local Breakfast, and congratulations to Greg of Jurralang Junction, who's picked up 4,360 by identifying the ultimate ear test. 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

0: Three Double T's ultimate ear test has been Gippsland's best kept secret.
1: Greg, I'm hoping you've got the right answer for me.
0: Until now.
1: What are you going to do with this money at Duralang Way if you win?
2: That's the least of my problems. I think the bigger problem is trying to win the money in the first place.
1: Of course, yes.
2: I can't spend it before I've got it in my hand.
1: Exactly. All right, there it is. Greg of Duralang, for all the money, what are we doing?
2: I think it might be sticking a pencil on a tablet on the magnetic charger.
1: Right, I get what you're saying. You know what, great guess. So good, I'm going to give you the money. Well done, you've just won the ultimate ear test. $4,360.
2: You are... what a beauty. Thank you very much. Thanks,
0: congratulations. Your name is now in the 3GG Ultimate Ear Test Hall of Fame. Could you be our next winner? The Ultimate Ear Test for TM&H Mitre 10 in Moi. A new sound coming soon.
1: Well done to you, Greg.
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Hi there, it's Dixie, just dropping by from 3GG's local breakfast with a reminder, Wednesday morning, Gerald Quigley drops by from the House of Wellness. We'll also find out what caught my eye, and there's a stack more. Be a part of it. Baby.

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1: Greg, I'm hoping you've got the right answer for me.
0: Until now.
1: What are you going to do with this money out to Langway if you win?
2: That's the least of my problems. I think the bigger problem is trying to win the money in the first place.
1: Of course, yes.
2: I can't spend it before I've got it in my hand.
1: Exactly. All right. There it is. Greg of Jerrilang, for all the money, what are we doing?
2: I think it might be sticking a pencil on a tablet on the magnetic charger.
1: Right. I get what you're saying. You know what? Great guess. So good. I'm going to give you the money. Well done. You've just won the ultimate ear test. $4,360.
2: You are one of you. Thank you very much. Thanks,
0: congratulations. Your name is now in the 3CT Ultimate Ear Test Hall of Fame. 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
1: Well done to you, Greg.
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11: 10 degrees in both Warragul and Traralgon, 9 right now for Pakenham. From the Capital Radio 3GG newsroom, I'm Scott Maiman. Investors have been hit hard in last night's federal budget in a bid to fund more tax cuts for workers. It's complex and lengthy, as Michael Packey reports.
12: From July next year, the capital gains tax discount will be reined in, and property investors will only be able to negatively gear newly built homes. The federal government argues the measure is necessary to help bring down property prices and allow at least 75,000 more Australians get into the market. Federal Treasurer Jim Chalmers says it'll make the system fairer.
13: Now, I acknowledge that this is a controversial change.
12: The current 50% capital gains tax discount will be scrapped and instead linked to inflation over the length of time a person has held an asset. A minimum 30% tax rate on capital gains will also kick in from July next year. The tax will apply to trusts from 2029. Economist Matt Grudnoff from the Australia Institute says investors will still have options to make sure they can get the most of the tax break.
14: These changes are more about making housing more affordable rather than raising revenue.
12: Once all the changes fully kick in, the government is forecast to make at least $8 billion by the end of the decade. The money raised will help fund a further tax cut for workers. From the second half of 2027, all wage and salary earners will be given a $250 offset. The measure will be ongoing, it's not means tested, and will be part of your tax return.
11: To other news this morning, greyhound advocates have raised eyebrows after the death of a dog at the recently redesigned Traralgon track. The track at the Glenview Park racing location had opened just a few weeks ago. It's understood the greyhound fractured its leg after clipping another dog and was later euthanised. Advocates say they're disappointed as the incident happened at a track that had been deemed safer. Defence Force is paying tribute to an Australian Army soldier who died this week during a training accident on the New South Wales south coast. Nelson Scott reports.
15: The Australian Defence Force has confirmed a soldier has died during a parachuting training course at Jervis Bay Airfield. Another soldier was injured during the incident but did not require hospitalisation. The death comes just over 2 years after Lance Corporal Jack Fitzgibbon was killed in a parachute accident at a base in Sydney's northwest. Nelson Scott, Canberra.
11: Labor says it's celebrating the opening of two kindergartens in South Gippsland. Children's Minister Lizzie Blantham's told State Parliament a kindergarten will be built next to Merboo North Primary School, while Minion is getting an early learning centre. Both are expected to open next year. Ms. Blantham says she visited South Gippsland last week, along with Eastern Victoria Region MP Tom McIntosh.
16: From next year, our government will be delivering additional hours of free kinder for children living in Merboo North and Menin and across the area, with the continued rollout of additional hours of four-year-old kindergarten. These children will have access to between 16 and 20 hours of play-based learning each week.
11: The Liam Gather bypass now looks to be a step closer. South Gippsland Shire Council has welcomed funding from the state government totalling about $1.5 million to go towards the project. The Allen government highlighted the money as part of last week's state budget.
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11: Patrick Cripps has praised Michael Voss as a great mentor after the Carlton coach resigned yesterday.
17: He's been a great mentor and a great coach to me, so our relationship's really strong.
11: Josh Fraser will take over as interim coach. And that's the latest news update. I'm Scott Maiman from the Capital Radio Newsroom.
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18: Some clearing cloud. We're looking at some easterly winds today to 20 kilometres an hour. They'll shift easterly in the middle of the day, become a little bit lighter, but not looking too bad for your Wednesday. Down to 7 overnight. Thursday, payday, looking partly cloudy. Some morning fog, light winds and 20 degrees. Sunny and 21 for Friday and cloudy. A late shower on Saturday. Top around about 21 degrees. Today, chasing 19 across the board.
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18: What caught my eye after 6, the celebration book after 8, and Gerald Quigley after 7. Did you get all that? This is Forever Classic, 3GG. Welcome to Wednesday.

0: Bryan Adams gets to, ease you into your Wednesday morning gently, gently. This is Forever Classic 3GG, where next week you may just find out who the next superstar experience is. Who will it be? Where will it be? More importantly, who will you be taking, the most important question of all, as your plus one? That's the kind of stuff we will be asking. 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
0: Time to find out what's happened on this day, May the 13th. It was on this day in 1787 that Arthur Phillip and 11 ships of criminals set sail for Botany Bay. In 1950, Diners Club issued its very first credit card. The Rolling Stones recorded the classic Painted Black on this day in 66, while the Beatles movie Let It Be had its world premiere in 1970. In 1981, a Turkish gunman opened fire on Pope John Paul II in St. Peter's Square. The Pope later met with the 24-year-old to tell him he'd forgiven him. The rock documentary In Bed with Madonna was screened for the first time at Cannes on this day in 1991. Sadly, 22 people died in 2000 when a fireworks factory exploded in the Netherlands. There were another 950 injured. In 2004, the final episode of Frasier on NBC was watched by 33 million people. And in 2019, actress Felicity Huffman pleads guilty to her part in the US college administration scandal. And that's a little of what's happened on this day, May 13th.
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6: Sucks in America, you can't even fly with liquids anymore, man. Look at the bright side. Maybe next time they'll try explosive clothing. 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Then you really won't want to sit next to the fat guy.

0: That is Gippsland's Forever Classic 531 3GG. And if you're tucking into eggs right about now, are you worried about cholesterol? All of the negativity from years gone by, should you be? Well, Gerald Quigley will answer those questions after 7. Here are Forever Classic 3GG, but Scott Maiman is standing by and the fallout from Carlton, well, it continues. Yeah, details coming up. 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
7: 531 3GG's latest beach and surf conditions.
8: G'day there for Kilcunda today. Fair conditions, 1 to 2 foot swell, 7 knot offshore wind in from the east. High tide to 2 metres at 20 to 8, 16 in the drink and 13 outside. For the island, fair conditions, 1 to 3 foot swell, 12 knot cross shore wind in from the east. High tide just over a metre at 20 past 7, 16 in the drink and 14 outside. 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
9: Currently 10 degrees in Warragul and Traralgon. In Pakenham, it's on 9. From the Capital Radio 3GG newsroom, I'm Scott Maiman. To the federal budget handed down last night, the document has outlined $64 billion in savings, but over half is coming from cuts to the National Disability Insurance Scheme. Nelson Scott reports.
10: The government has been under pressure to implement budget repair amid record public spending and a volatile global environment. Labor claims to have delivered the largest savings package on record, finding an additional $64 billion. More than half of the extra funds comes from cuts to the NDIS, which will see around 160,000 participants culled from the scheme. Finance Minister Katie Gallagher admits the change is difficult but necessary.
11: We're big supporters of the NDIS, but it's unsustainable to have a program growing like that.
10: The budget shows gross debt will hit over $1 trillion in the next financial year, and will continue to rise until the end of the decade. The conflict in the Middle East is predicted to lower growth, but analyst Matt Grudenoff argues, despite ongoing uncertainty, the Australian economy is weathering.
12: It's expected to grow faster than most of our peers.
10: The government has also increased the fuel security program by an extra $5 billion. Nelson Scott, Canberra.
9: Separately, the federal government plans to spend more than $630,000 to investigate possible future uses of the former Wonthaggi Secondary College site. The location's been sitting abandoned since 2019, with students moving to the new Mackenzie campus. Nationals member for Morwell, Martin Cameron, has backed the state coalition's new 10-year economic plan. The Liberals and Nationals aim to achieve a cash surplus by the year 2032 in a plan that includes scrapping treaty, establishing a royal commission into the Big Bill corruption scandal, and removing Labor's emergency services levy. Mr. Cameron says the plan won't be easy.
13: After a decade of Labor, our state faces significant economic challenges, and Victoria needs a new approach to managing the books.
9: Experts are warning we're going backwards in our battle against cyber criminals. The latest hack report from CyberCX shows a third of security assessments conducted last year uncovered at least one severe finding, and it found the private sector is falling behind the government on data security. Scientists have found the unconscious brain is still capable of listening and learning. Gabriel Hodson reports.
14: A study published in the journal Nature looked at seven epileptics having brain surgery with electrodes put in the part of the brain associated with memory and learning. News Corp says the team from Baylor College of Medicine in Houston played a podcast to patients under general anesthesia, discovering hundreds of neurons were still firing and changing the way they fired as each word was spoken. Different patterns also emerge for words linked to people or places, and others to emotions, objects or actions. Gabriel Hodson reporting.
9: And the new look Bairnsdale Visitor Information Centre is now up and running at the East Gippsland Shire Council's Corporate Centre in Main Street. The centre is open each weekday from 9 till 5.
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9: Michael Voss says he holds no hard feelings towards Carlton after resigning yesterday as senior AFL coach. The 50-year-old departs amid a horror start to the season, winning just one of their first nine games. He's told AFL media, despite the relentless pressure, it's been a privilege to coach the Blues for more than 4 years.
15: There's no animosity here, there's no anger. I'm at peace with the decision and we are where we are. The results haven't tipped in our favour. The playing group is in a great place right now. Maybe does this just give a little bit of space for them to be able to move in, give them a bit of freedom where they can play with that sort of without just the outcome in mind.
9: And that's the latest news update. I'm Scott Maiman from the Capital Radio Newsroom.
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16: A great start on the roads around Gippsland. There's not too many hold-ups or delays. Having a look at your run into Melbourne, the Princes Freeway does have a smooth run on the roads, although there is a thick layer of fog, so ensure your headlights are on. The Pakenham Bypass is looking good this morning. Once you get onto the Monash Freeway, you will hit a bit of congestion city-bound approaching Belgrave-Hallam Road. Get the all-new Ford Everest Active 4x4 from just 60k drive away at participating dealers. 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More traffic soon on 3GG's Local Breakfast.
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9: Unleaded is $1.89 at the Caltex Traralgon, $1.74 at the United Yarragon, and $1.75 at the Mobil Bairnsdale South.
1: 3GG's four-day forecast for Southern Stock Feeds, offering fully customised dairy, beef and sheep pellets.
0: A little bit of morning fog, a sunny afternoon to follow, looking at some easterly winds, 15 to 20 kilometres an hour in the morning, then lighter later in the evening. Went out of 6 degrees, looking at some morning fog, then a sunny afternoon, some light winds tomorrow, 20. Sunny, 22 for Friday, and looking partly cloudy, some evening showers, possibly Saturday. At a top around about 21 degrees. Today, 10 for Mount Baubel, 18 for the Prom, 19. Today for Druin, Warragul, and Traralgon Lee and Gatha. Looking at the top today, 20 degrees right now, Pakenham on 8, Traralgon 11, and right now, Warragul 10.
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0: Are you ready for me to unleash what caught my eye? That is not too far away. In addition to that, Gerald Quigley after 7, talking eggs and cholesterol. Should you be worried? New research, I'm sure he'll bring that out. Also coming up, yes, we'll also dive into the celebration book and more, so stick around. Yeah, it all kicks off with the Eurythmics right now, Double J.

0: 14 past 6 as we do-do-do-da-da-da our way into your Wednesday morning. This is Forever Classic. 531 3GG, that is the sound of the Police. This is the sound of what caught my eye.
1: 3GG's local breakfast show.
2: What caught our eye?
0: So, a guy in Poland, apparently, Your Honour, zoomed past police at a high rate of speed. He was doing 60 in a 30-kilometre zone. Now, when cops pulled him over, here's what they found. An open liquor bottle, two boxes of large diapers. Apparently, the man was apparently divorced, received a call from the ex-wife saying she was out of diapers for their twins and was asked to stop what he was doing to go and buy some. What was he doing? Well, apparently, Your Honour, he was allegedly drinking with a bud.
1: 3GG's ultimate ear test has been Gippsland's best kept secret.
0: Greg, I'm hoping you've got the right answer for me.
1: Until now.
0: What are you going to do with this money out to Ralangwe if you win?
3: That's the least of my problems. I think the bigger problem is trying to win the money in the first place.
0: Of course, yes.
3: I can't spend it before I've got it in my hand.
0: Exactly. All right, there it is. Greg of Geraldang, for all the money, what are we doing?
3: I think it might be sticking a pencil on a tablet on the magnetic charger.
0: Right, I get what you're saying. You know what, great guess. So good, I'm going to give you the money. Well done, you've just won the ultimate ear test. $4,360.
3: You are... what a beauty. Thank you very much. Thanks,
1: congratulations. Your name is now in the 3GG Ultimate Ear Test Hall of Fame. Could you be our next winner? The Ultimate Ear Test for TM&H Mitre 10 in Moi. A new sound coming soon.
0: Well done to you, Greg.
3: Thank you very much.
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5: G. 22 past 6 and we are in for a very nice couple of days, I must say, right through until Sunday where it goes a little pear-shaped. We're looking at some morning fog, we're looking at a sunny afternoon, we're looking at light easterly winds. Top around about 19 degrees and right now we are in fact sitting on 9. This is Forever Classic 531 3GG. 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

0: This is Gippsland's Forever Classic 531 3GG. This is the local breakfast. We'll dive on into 3GG's Gippsland Guide very soon. Also coming up after 7, we troll the internet to come up with some really interesting stories as to this statement. What was the moment you realised someone was genuinely unintelligent? Yeah, some of the responses may shock you. This is Forever Classic 3GG. Let's check in with the newsroom. We'll do that for you next.
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8: Currently 10 degrees in Warragul and Traralgon. In Pakenham, it's on 9. From the Capital Radio 3GG newsroom, I'm Scott Maiman. To the federal budget handed down last night, the document has outlined $64 billion in savings, but over half is coming from cuts to the National Disability Insurance Scheme. Nelson Scott reports.
9: The government has been under pressure to implement budget repair amid record public spending and a volatile global environment. Labor claims to have delivered the largest savings package on record, finding an additional $64 billion. More than half of the extra funds comes from cuts to the NDIS, which will see around 160,000 participants culled from the scheme. Finance Minister Katie Gallagher admits the change is difficult but necessary.
10: We're big supporters of the NDIS, but it's unsustainable to have a program growing like that.
9: The budget shows gross debt will hit over $1 trillion in the next financial year and will continue to rise until the end of the decade. The conflict in the Middle East is predicted to lower growth, but analyst Matt Grudenoff argues, despite ongoing uncertainty, the Australian economy is weathering.
11: It's expected to grow faster than most of our peers.
9: The government has also increased the fuel security program by an extra $5 billion. Nelson Scott, Canberra.
8: Separately, the federal government plans to spend more than $630,000 to investigate possible future uses of the former Wonthaggi Secondary College site. The location's been sitting abandoned since 2019, with students moving to the new Mackenzie campus. Nationals member for Morwell, Martin Cameron, has backed the state coalition's new 10-year economic plan. The Liberals and Nationals aim to achieve a cash surplus by the year 2032 in a plan that includes scrapping treaty, establishing a royal commission into the Big Bill corruption scandal, and removing Labor's emergency services levy. Mr. Cameron says the plan won't be easy.
12: After a decade of Labor, our state faces significant economic challenges, and Victoria needs a new approach to managing the books.
8: Experts are warning we're going backwards in our battle against cyber criminals. The latest hack report from CyberCX shows a third of security assessments conducted last year uncovered at least one severe finding, and it found the private sector is falling behind the government on data security. Scientists have found the unconscious brain is still capable of listening and learning. Gabriel Hodson reports.
13: A study published in the journal Nature looked at seven epileptics having brain surgery with electrodes put in the part of the brain associated with memory and learning. News Corp says the team from Baylor College of Medicine in Houston played a podcast to patients under general anesthesia, discovering hundreds of neurons were still firing and changing the way they fired as each word was spoken. Different patterns also emerge for words linked to people or places, and others to emotions, objects or actions. Gabriel Hodson reporting.
8: And the new look Bairnsdale Visitor Information Centre is now up and running at the East Gippsland Shire Council's Corporate Centre in Main Street. The centre is open each weekday from 9 till 5.
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8: Michael Voss says he holds no hard feelings towards Carlton after resigning yesterday as senior AFL coach. The 50-year-old departs amid a horror start to the season, winning just one of their first nine games. He's told AFL media, despite the relentless pressure, it's been a privilege to coach the Blues for more than 4 years.
14: There's no animosity here, there's no anger. I'm at peace with the decision and we are where we are. The results haven't tipped in our favour. The playing group is in a great place right now. Maybe does this just give a little bit of space for them to be able to move in, give them a bit of freedom where they can play with that sort of without just the outcome in mind.
8: And that's the latest news update. I'm Scott Maiman from the Capital Radio Newsroom.
1: 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Time-saver traffic. 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
15: We're banged up in Warragul this morning, just moving through on Howard Street northbound, approaching Alfred Street. Having a look at your run into Melbourne, the Princes Freeway has a thick layer of fog this morning, and the Pakenham Bypass does have a good run as well. Onto the Monash Freeway, you will hit a bit of congestion, approaching Belgrave Hallam Road, heading citybound. 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More traffic soon on 3GG's Local Breakfast.
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8: Unleaded is $1.89 at the Caltex Traralgon, $1.74 at the United Yarragon, and $1.75 at the Mobil Bairnsdale South.
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0: The lovely Christy from the Weather Bureau. Good morning. How are you this morning?
16: I'm very well, Dixie. How are you?
0: Yeah, very well. We're looking at some very nice days coming up.
16: We are, yes. So big high pressure system dominating our weather. It's giving us some foggy mornings. We had fog yesterday. We've got quite a lot of fog around today as well. Looks particularly thick through the Yarra Valley, so take care through there. Looks like there might be some other patches through some parts of the listening area as well. It's particularly thick around Melbourne, actually. Mm-hmm. There's a road weather alert out for that if you're heading up that way. Once that all clears up, we're looking at a beautiful sunny day. And top temperatures today getting up into, around about the 20-degree mark. 21 perhaps for Pakenham, 20 for Wonthaggi and Leongatha, 19 for Warragul and on Phillip Island. Also 19 in the Latrobe Valley.
0: Hopefully that doesn't affect too many flights, the fog. What about tomorrow? How are we looking?
16: Yeah, tomorrow's going to be pretty similar. We'll see, once again, some morning fog patches and a mostly sunny day. Could be a bit of wispy high cloud about, might be a bit today as well, but I think we'll feel the sun through it. Similar temperatures tomorrow, maybe a touch warmer on Friday, sunny up to about sort of 22, 23 degrees. But it does look like the next change is coming through on the weekend. Might just be starting to reach the Bass Coast by late Saturday, but really it's probably more into Sunday and Monday that we'll see some showers moving across the western south Gippsland area. The temperatures drop back a little bit, back to sort of around the 20-degree mark or the high teens into next week, but it's not a really strong cold front. It's just more of a slow-moving trough moving mm-hmm. across the state, bringing some tropical moisture actually down from the north. So some showers developing on the weekend, particularly the second half of the weekend.
0: Fantastic. It's always an absolute pleasure, Christy. You have yourself a lovely day.
16: You too. Thanks, Dixie.
0: Right now, 11 degrees in Maui. We've got 11 at Mirby North and 15 right now at the Prom.
1: 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Welcome to the Capital Radio Network's Forever Classic 3GG. 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
0: Well, coming up very, very soon, we'll have a look and see what's making 3GG's Gippsland Guide. Actually, if you're a bit of a train enthusiast, something that is coming up, we'll look into. Also coming up after 7 o'clock this morning, yes, is the one and only Gerald Quigley from the House of Wellness. Today, you're going to have a little bit of a chat all about the old humble googie egg. Is it good for you? Should be, you be avoiding it? Well, all that and more. We'll answer that after 7. This is Forever Classic 3GG.

0: Gippsland's Forever Classic, 3GG. Welcome to Wednesday, just got a quarter to seven. Let's dive on into the 3GG Gippsland Guide with thanks to the Dock Shop, make space to make the world a better place, thedockshop.com.au. Coming up this weekend, all aboard for Amazing Weekend, a model railway exhibition presented by the Latrobe Valley Model Railway Association. See it, feel it, you will love it. It is happening this weekend, May 16 and 17. It's on between 9:30 and 5 on Saturday, 9:30 and 4 on Sunday. Entry prices for a family is only $20, 10 for adults, 5 for kids. And it is all happening at the LVMRA, and that is on the corner of Bellatore and Savages Road in Moe. Big trains, big people, lasting memories. Fun for all ages this weekend, and the kids can even drive Thomas. How good is that? Your chance to head along to that this weekend. Something else that's also coming up this weekend that you can check out includes the Fish Creek Tea Cozy Festival, which kicks off this Friday and runs right through for 9 days. That is on Sunday. You've got the Latrobe Valley Orchestra presenting their Dance and Stories as well at the Traralgon Uniting Church. Sounds like fun? Want further details? Jump onto our website. All the details are waiting for you at 3GG.com.au.
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0: Gerald Quigley just after seven. And in the meantime, some very nice weather, I must say. We've strung together some fantastic days ahead. Enjoy it. Some morning fog ahead of a sunny afternoon. Some light winds for your Wednesday. 19 degrees, sitting on 10 right now. This is Gippsland's Forever Classic 531 3GG. It's the local breakfast morning.

0: It's a soundtrack to your life. It's Forever Classic 3GG. It is the local breakfast. Just on 3 away from 7, the very latest from the newsroom is only minutes away. Stand by. We will also, in a matter of minutes, find out whether or not eggs are good for us. Should we be having more or less? Daryl Quigley has the answer very, very soon. Also, a little bit later on, we ask the question, when is the moment you realise someone was genuinely unintelligent? Forever Classic 3GG, Scott Maiman, 3GG News next.
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9: It's 10 degrees in Warrigal and Traralgon, 9 right now for Pacna. From the Capital Radio 3GG newsroom, I'm Scott Maiman. The Federal Treasurer claims substantial property tax changes announced in last night's budget will help even the playing field for first home buyers. The 50% capital gains tax discount has been replaced by a model adjusted for inflation. Negative gearing will be limited to new builds from July next year, but existing investments won't be affected. Jim Chalmers says the changes will help lower property prices.
10: This will help rebalance a system which is more generous to assets than it is to labour, and help rebalance a system where house prices have decoupled from incomes. Since 1999, house prices have risen over 400%, more than twice as fast as average incomes.
9: A Peak Business Group says it needs more time to examine details of the government's changes, but it already has reservations. David Alexander from the Australian Chamber of Commerce and Industry says companies could move their investments overseas.
11: We don't have a right to have people invest here. We have to make it attractive for them. And if our settings aren't attractive, they'll just move their money elsewhere.
9: The budget also outlines family trusts will be subject to a 30% tax from the 2028 to 2029 financial year. This change, along with the reining in of capital gains and negative gearing, will fund an ongoing $250 tax offset for workers from the middle of next year. The Department of Energy, Environment and Climate Action continues its warnings of an algal bloom on the Gippsland Lakes. Alex Donkerty reports.
12: DECA says harmful algal blooms continue at multiple locations at the lakes. Last month, warnings were issued for Lake Victoria, Lake King and Lake Wellington. It's believed scientific testing has identified several algae species of concern. It includes elevated levels of Pseudonychia. DECA also says a bloom of Carlodinium is responsible for the deaths of fish in Loch Sport back in March. Warnings go out again for people who are out visiting the lakes not to eat prawns, shellfish or crabs, and to gut and gill any fish they catch before cooking. Alex Stockerty, Capital Radio News.
9: The State Children's Minister, Lizzie Blanthan, says a government-owned early learning centre in Meenyan will open next year. Ms Blanthan has told State Parliament of her visit to South Gippsland last week alongside local Labor MP Tom McIntosh. She says the newly built facilities in Meenyan are expected to hold 57 children each day.
13: The centre will provide 3- and 4-year-old kindergarten, free kindergarten, as well as long daycare, and will include space for other services and support such as maternal and child health, allied health and playgroups. Early Learning Victoria Meenyan will be a government-owned and operated centre and will be open for Term 1 next year.
9: And today is the deadline for community consultation about the Basco Shire Council's draft guidelines when it comes to dogs in public places. In its opinion, Council says the draft strikes the right balance between dog owners and the protection of shared public spaces, looking at where pets can be off-leash or where they're not permitted. And an Aussie punter has posed for photos with Donald Trump after visiting the White House. Melbourne's Mitch McCarthy was invited to the president's official residence with some of his Indiana Hoosiers teammates after they won the National College Football Championship.
14: It was an unbelievable experience. Everything you kind of think it is and more. I think Donald Trump's made a few altercations to the place. So definitely a once-in-a-lifetime opportunity, and I had an absolute ball in there. We get to go into the Oval Office. So I was able to kind of go in with five other boys and stand next to him.
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9: Carlton admits it's the right time to search for a new senior coach following a horror run of results. Michael Voss resigned yesterday after achieving just one win from 9 matches this season. Blues head of football Chris Davies would not divulge where Voss failed.
15: I don't see that Michael has specific shortcomings that you're asking me to present right now. This is more about where the club has got to at this point and the need for a circuit breaker, and Michael being selfless in his want to give that to the club and the playing group.
9: And that's the latest news update. I'm Scott Maiman from the Capital Radio Newsroom.
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16: In Druin this morning, it's banked up on Main South Road after the Summerhill Boulevard heading northbound. Otherwise, having a look at your run into Melbourne, we still have heavy fog on the road, so ensure your headlights are on and allowing space for the car in front of you. The Princess Freeway does have a nice clear run, and the same goes for the Pakenham Bypass. Once you get onto the Monash, it's slowing citybound from Clyde Road to Belgrave Hallam Road, then from the East Link to Warragul Road. Choose to fight M&D this big freeze. You've got a head, use it. 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More traffic soon on 3GG's Local Breakfast.
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9: Unleaded is $1.89 at the Caltex Taralgon, $1.74 at the United Yarragon, and $1.75 at the Mobil Bairnsdale South.
1: 3GG's four-day forecast for Southern Stock Feeds, offering fully customised dairy, beef and sheep pellets.
0: Some morning fog, heavier in some areas. Looking at a sunny afternoon to follow. Some light easterly winds around as well to 20 kilometres an hour, becoming lighter later this evening, down to 6 overnight. Tomorrow there's more of the cloudy stuff. Some morning fog ahead of a sunny late afternoon, a top around about 20. Sunny 22 on Friday, and more of the cloudy conditions follow us into Saturday. The top around about 21 degrees with some possible late evening showers. Today, 19 in the top for Druin, for Warragul, Moe and Tarralgon. 18 for the Bromley and Gatha, 20. 10 today from our Baw right now. Warragul sitting on 10 degrees. We've got 12 at Inverloch. Moore right now sitting on 11.
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0: Hi, Gerald Quigley. He's standing by. We'll chat with him about all things Googie related. Yeah, not the chocolate variety, as I do love. Also coming up a little bit later on, yes, when was the moment you realised the person you were talking to was not all that intelligent? Web troll the internet for some rather interesting stories. All that before 8, this is Forever Classic 3GG. Good morning.

0: yeah, Steve Perry and Journey, Don't Stop Believing. Gippsland's Forever Classic, 3GG, just gone 14 past 7. In the 1970s, Peter Russell Clark implored us to, get your googie on. Yes, egg 'em on. Do you remember that slogan back in the day there, Gerald Quigley?
1: Well, it makes me very excited to talk to you about Andrew.
0: No pun intended. Look at you.
1: And we've grown up through the stage after Peter Russell Clark, who's a fine fella, and did lots for the dairy industry as well. He exhorted us to eat eggs, and then the cholesterol industry got stuck.
0: Well,
1: if you eat an egg, it's going to lift your cholesterol. Now, that has been the greatest lot of codswallop that's ever been perpetrated on diets in the world history.
0: Wow.
1: Not only that, we need cholesterol in our brain to help us think. More especially, some research that just came out last week in the Journal of Nutrition shows that if you eat eggs every week, now they're saying maybe even just once a week, but the research was done on 5 eggs a week. That's 5 days a week you have an egg. Mm-hmm. Your risk of dementia is reduced by 47%. Now, this was a study done with a couple of thousand people in the US, and I know the US, they have a different dietary setup than we do, but it's a pretty powerful statistic, and it's probably not, there's a lot of things that contribute to reduced risk, and a lot of it is food-based. We know that a lot of the fast food, saturated food contributes to dementia. Now we're saying that traditionally available foods like eggs, and for that matter, the iron content in red meat, that's going to make a real difference. I'm not a dietitian. I'm reporting the research, Journal of Nutrition. I think it's very exciting stuff. Have we read about it in the papers in the last few days? Nah, because it's too simple. However, if a new drug came out, we'd be reading it in probably page 2 or page 3. This is simple. Enjoy an egg in whatever form you want, be it scrambled or in an omelet or boiled and dunk your solid Soldier Boy piece of toast at the top. It doesn't matter. Enjoy an egg 3 or 4 times a week and enjoy the benefits.
0: How do you like your eggs there, Gerald?
1: I'm an omelet fan, Dixie. If I go out, I have a fried egg. If I'm out for a late breakfast meeting or something, I will have a couple of fried eggs with no toast, but I make up for that with a few slices of bacon.
0: See, I like your poached egg. I also like your dippy soldier eggs, but she who must be obeyed doesn't like them runny. So what ends up happening when I have to cook breakfast on the weekends, what ends up happening inevitably, because you cook it all in kind of one pan, I don't get the chance to get my eggs out before they go rock hard. And but she's happy, and that's all that's really important.
1: Well, you take it for the team, Andrew. You can't, there are some battles you win. Others, there is no point even getting involved in, and it's a small price to pay. But if you got up earlier and cooked your egg during the week, because she who must be obeyed is usually not, hopefully, not up at that time, you could enjoy your egg in peace the way you want it.
0: I could very well. Gerald Quigley reminds me, I've just been sort of taken over by John Blackman. It reminds me you were talking earlier on about fats and cholesterols, and you know the difference between fat and cholesterol, don't you?
1: No, tell me.
0: No, I can't. It's that time of the morning where I will just say, Gerald Quigley would like to hear your messages and questions. You can get in touch with him via the House of Wellness website. Just Google House of Wellness Gerald Quigley, ask away, and he shall return next week.
1: Thank you, and may your eggs be good eggs, Andrew.
2: This is Captain Cash. 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
3: It is 21 past 7 and the Bureau says today we are looking rather foggy to begin with, heavier in some areas than others. We're looking at a sunny afternoon, some light winds, top around about 19 degrees, and right now we're sitting on 10. This is Forever Classic 3GG, the local breakfast, the brand new ultimate ear test. Yeah, we're thinking Monday. Pencil that in. 3GG.

0: 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It is the local breakfast where we're about to check in with Scott Maiman in the 3GG newsroom once we've updated you. Then, get ready for it, the moment you realise someone was genuinely unintelligent. Yeah, we've trawled the internet for some interesting stories. 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
8: It's 10 degrees in Warragul and Traralgon, 9 right now for Pakenham. From the Capital Radio 3GG newsroom, I'm Scott Maiman. The Federal Treasurer claims substantial property tax changes announced in last night's budget will help even the playing field for first home buyers. The 50% capital gains tax discount has been replaced by a model adjusted for inflation. Negative gearing will be limited to new builds from July next year, but existing investments won't be affected. Jim Chalmers says the changes will help lower property prices.
9: This will help rebalance a system which is more generous to assets than it is to labour, and help rebalance a system where house prices have decoupled from incomes. Since 1999, house prices have risen over 400%, more than twice as fast as average incomes.
8: A Peak business group says it needs more time to examine details of the government's changes, but it already has reservations. David Alexander from the Australian Chamber of Commerce and Industry says companies could move their investments overseas.
10: We don't have a right to have people invest here. We have to make it attractive for them. And if our settings aren't attractive, they'll just move their money elsewhere.
8: The budget also outlines family trusts will be subject to a 30% tax from the 2028 to 2029 financial year. This change, along with the reining in of capital gains and negative gearing, will fund an ongoing $250 tax offset for workers from the middle of next year. The Department of Energy, Environment and Climate Action continues its warnings of an algal bloom on the Gippsland Lakes. Alex Doncherty reports.
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2: Unleaded, here's $1.89 at the Caltex Traralgon, $1.74 at the United Yarragon, and $1.75 at the Mobil Bairnsdale South.
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4: 25 to 8, a little on the foggy side ahead of what will be a sunny afternoon to follow. Light easterly winds around as well, down at 6 overnight. Tomorrow there's more of the cloudy stuff, some light winds, top around 20, a sunny 22 on Friday. And Saturday, partly cloudy at this stage, top around about 21 degrees. 10 for Mount Baw Baw, 18 for the Prom, 20 for Leongatha, 19 for the rest. Right now, we're sitting on 11 degrees at Yarram, 11 at Churchill, Phillip Island right now, sitting on 12.
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4: Oh, this is the station that asks the hard-hitting questions, particularly during the local breakfast. And when did it become obvious the person that you were talking to really lacked a little bit in the intelligence department? Details about that. We've trawled the internet for some of the best responses to that. That is coming up in a matter of minutes, and the celebration book after 8. We'll get to that. Forever Classic 3GG.
6: Let's go!

0: Ah, Cher, Believe. Give science forever classic, 531 3GG. It is the local breakfast, and the question was asked, when was the moment you realised someone was genuinely, you know, challenged intelligence-wise? And it released a heap of responses via the internet, and here are just some of the best. I told someone I was a sign language interpreter, and they asked me if I knew how to read Braille that was nearby. When I explained what sign language was and that it's primarily used for deaf people, he said I should learn just in case. Another story where a guy I thought was a moron in response to me complaining about having a headache. I don't get headaches. My dad said that because he was a physician, told me I don't have a frontal lobe, so I can't get them. There it is. When instead of genuinely finding out why their cat was going to the toilet in places that wasn't the litter, they said it was because the cat was a Virgo. At dinner, my friend's husband said, all I need is a few hours alone with the pyramids and I could figure out how they were built. He was dead serious. He worked as a restaurant assistant manager. And finally, my ex, after a few months of dating, randomly tells me that the North Pole doesn't exist. Apparently, it's just an advertising slogan from Coca-Cola. I laughed, of course, thinking she was joking. She was not. I spent hours explaining that they're in fact two poles. There it is.
1: 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Don't you forget about me. After classic. It must be love, love, love. After classic. We are forever classic. 3GG.
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Yeah, some of that foggy stuff around, and then the sunny afternoon. Don't forget to turn off your headlights when you get to work. Some light winds around today. Top around about 19 degrees, and right now, Warragul, we're sitting on 10. And that's the weather outside. Thank you, ladies. Some Madonna after this one from JCM, Forever Classic, 3GG. It's 13 to 8.

0: Gippsland from a classic 3GG at the station. That will dive into the celebration book. We'll find out who's celebrating both in the local sense and celebrity sense as well. We'll also find out what's happened on this day. We'll also dive on into what caught my eye all after eight. This is Forever Classic 3GG, but if you've got a last-minute entry for the celebration book, let me know. 56222444.
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0: 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The shed also performs community work at various activities such as woodwork, metalwork and other things. Further details online.
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8: For Terry and the team at Crawford Marine, celebrating 60 years of boating. Chickerill Street, Morwell.
9: 11 degrees for Warragul and Traralgon, 10 right now for Pakenham. From the Capital Radio 3GG newsroom, I'm Scott Maiman. The federal government says money raised through changes to property taxes will be funneled back to the worker. The capital gains tax discount and negative gearing measures will be reined in, and trusts will face a higher tax rate. Labor is hoping to raise $8 billion from the changes by the end of the decade. Treasurer Jim Chalmers says the money will help fund a $250 tax offset for all Australian workers.
10: We're returning the money that we raise from things like capital gains and negative gearing, we're returning that to workers and businesses with our tax cuts. And so over the forward estimates of the budget, it's broadly neutral. And that means that where we are repairing the budget, and we are quite substantially, the heavy lifting there is being done by savings and by spending restraint.
9: There's a call for the San Remo back beach to be deemed on leash only. The call's been made by conservation group Friends of San Remo Wombats. It says making it on leash only will help protect the area's wombat population. Currently, dogs are allowed to roam off leash, with signs warning dog owners to keep their pets away from vegetation where wombats are residing. The conservation group says it's got footage of dogs sniffing through the vegetation and entering burrows. More pubs and clubs are banning the use of Victoria's digital driver's licences and ID to enter their licensed premises. Publicans say the high level of fake IDs created using AI and difficulties with expensive equipment required to accurately scan the digital ID is causing issues for security staff. New rules could see data centres forced to solely use renewable energy. More on that from Gabriel Hodson.
11: Proposed new regulations being drafted by the Australian Energy Market Commission would require power-hungry data centres to fully offset all of their electrical needs with new wind or solar energy. The Financial Review says the move would protect the grid, saving customers from blackouts and the higher bills that would be needed to vastly increase the grid. It comes as several American states remove or reduce the tax breaks and financial incentives designed to lure data centres as governments come under pressure over high power bills. Other rules being looked at include a requirement for data centres to lower their power use when there's a heatwave or other stresses on the grid. The Commission has until July to come up with a final list of options.
9: If you're looking for a career change, Victoria Police want to hear from Gippslanders as it continues to move to double its intake at the academy. Officials say it's a move to strengthen frontline policing across the state, and Gippsland can help. Gippslanders are being reminded there's a standard selection process, with more information available from the Victoria Police website. An estate in Los Angeles with ties to the Manson murders has popped up as a rental. The mansion was built at the site of the 1969 massacre. The original home where the Tate murders happened was torn down in the 1990s.
1: 3GG Local Sport.
9: A Gippsland League side has parted ways with their coach just 5 weeks into the season. Alex Doherty has details.
12: Morwell coach Sean Mooney has stepped down from the role following their 70-point loss to Leongatha on the weekend. The Weekly Times reports Mooney signed with the Tigers on a two-year deal late last year, arriving after a stint at Lucknow, where he coached the East Gippsland League side to back-to-back grand finals. Last year, the Tigers made the semi-finals, but just 5 weeks into the 2026 season, they sit at one win and five losses, their only win coming against the last-placed Sale. The club is expected to confirm their plans on their next senior coach within the coming days. Alex Stockerty, Capital Radio News.
9: And that's the latest news update. I'm Scott Maiman from the Capital Radio Newsroom.
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13: In Druin this morning, we're banked up on Main South Road after the Summerhill Boulevard. Otherwise, having a look at your run into Melbourne, the Princess Freeway is looking nice and smooth. Onto the Pakenham Bypass, it's got a great run as well this morning. And the Monash Freeway does hit a bit of congestion from Clyde Road to Belgrave Pelham Road, then from the East Link through to Warragul Road. Most of us take sight for granted. 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
9: Unleaded, here's $1.89 at the Caltex Traralgon, $1.74 at the United Yarragon, and $1.75 at the Mobil Bairnsdale South.
1: 3GG's four-day forecast for Southern Stock Feeds, offering fully customised dairy, beef and sheep pellets.
0: It is 8:04. Foggy start ahead of a sunny afternoon. Some light winds down at 6 overnight. Tomorrow, looking a little cloudy. We're looking at some afternoon winds, light, top around 20. Sunny and 22, there's your peak of the bunch. For the week, sunny and 22 on Friday and Saturday. Partly cloudy ahead of some evening showers. Light winds out of top around about 21 today. 19, the top 20 for Leongatha. 18 for the prom right now. Oh, we're sitting on 15 degrees at King Island. Currumburra's on 12, and right now Churchill 11.
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0: Shall we find out together who's celebrating a birthday today or something that is worth celebrating? Let me know. 56222444 is the telephone number. Also coming up a little bit later on, what caught my eye. 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

0: Oh, and how we miss her as well. Chrissy Amphlett, The Vinyls, Gippsland's forever classic, 3GG. 13 past 8 as we meander through this rather foggy start to a Wednesday.
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1: On this day.
0: Time to find out what's happened on this day, May the 13th. It was on this day in 1787 that Arthur Phillip and 11 ships of criminals set sail for Botany Bay. In 1950, Diners Club issued its very first credit card. The Rolling Stones recorded the classic Paint It Black on this day in 66, while the Beatles movie Let It Be had its world premiere in 1970. In 1981, a Turkish gunman opened fire on Pope John Paul II in St. Peter's Square. The Pope later met with the 24-year-old to tell him he'd forgiven him. The rockumentary In Bed with Madonna was screened for the first time at Cannes on this day in 1991. Sadly, 22 people died in 2000 when a fireworks factory exploded in the Netherlands. There were another 950 injured. In 2004, the final episode of Frasier on NBC was watched by 33 million people. And in 2019, actress Felicity Huffman pleads guilty to her part in the US college administration scandal. And that's a little of what's happened on this day, May 13th.
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0: Well, if I look into my crystal ball, I can see that it is Kate Newbauer's birthday today, as it is for Ray DiPolito. Happy birthday to you, Ray Ray, from all of us here. Forever classic, 3GG, in case you happen to celebrate today. You are celebrating with the likes of former Australian Idol winner Casey Donovan, who turns 38. Twilight's Robert Pattinson is 40. TV's Chris Barth is 49. Stephen Colbert, host of The Late Show, is 62. Basketball's Dennis Rodman is 65. Stevie Wonder is 76. An actor, Harvey Keitel, is 87.
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0: The local breakfast tree, double G. It is 8:18 past 8, and the Bureau says get ready for some early morning fog. Fairly thick in some areas, otherwise we're in for a sunny afternoon. Light winds top around about 19 degrees. Down to 6 overnight. Right now we're sitting on 10 as we chase 19. 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

0: Yes, Huey and the News, if this is it. No, we're not quite done with the ultimate ear test just yet. It will return, hopefully next Monday. Brand new sound, a brand new cash jackpot that'll start off at $500 and only grow. The longer we take to identify the sound, it is Forever Classic 531 3GG. It is the local breakfast where we are about to check in with the 3GG newsroom. Let's do that next.
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12: The Gippsland Region Public Health Unit urges you to book in and get your measles vaccine now.
13: 11 degrees for Warragul and Traralgon, 10 right now for Pakenham. From the Capital Radio 3GG newsroom, I'm Scott Maiman. The federal government says money raised through changes to property taxes will be funneled back to the worker. The capital gains tax discount and negative gearing measures will be reined in, and trusts will face a higher tax rate. Labor is hoping to raise $8 billion from the changes by the end of the decade. Treasurer Jim Chalmers says the money will help fund a $250 tax offset for all Australian workers.
14: We're returning the money that we raise from things like capital gains and negative gearing, we're returning that to workers and businesses with our tax cuts, and so over the forward estimates of the budget it's broadly neutral. And that means that where we are repairing the budget, and we are quite substantially, the heavy lifting there is being done by savings and by spending restraint.
13: There's a call for the San Remo back beach to be deemed on leash only. The call's been made by conservation group Friends of San Remo Wombats. It says making it on leash only will help protect the area's wombat population. Currently, dogs are allowed to roam off leash, with signs warning dog owners to keep their pets away from vegetation where wombats are residing. The conservation group says it's got footage of dogs sniffing through the vegetation and entering burrows. More pubs and clubs are banning the use of Victoria's digital driver's licences and ID to enter their licensed premises. Publicans say the high level of fake IDs created using AI and difficulties with expensive equipment required to accurately scan the digital ID is causing issues for security staff. New rules could see data centres forced to solely use renewable energy. More on that from Gabriel Hodson.
6: Proposed new regulations being drafted by the Australian Energy Market Commission would require power-hungry data centres to fully offset all of their electrical needs with new wind or solar energy. The Financial Review says the move would protect the grid, saving customers from blackouts and the higher bills that would be needed to vastly increase the grid. It comes as several American states remove or reduce the tax breaks and financial incentives designed to lure data centres as governments come under pressure over high power bills. Other rules being looked at include a requirement for data centres to lower their power use when there's a heatwave or other stresses on the grid. The Commission has until July to come up with a final list of options.
13: If you're looking for a career change, Victoria Police want to hear from Gippslanders as it continues to move to double its intake at the academy. Officials say it's a move to strengthen frontline policing across the state, and Gippsland can help. Gippslanders are being reminded there's a standard selection process, with more information available from the Victoria Police website. An estate in Los Angeles with ties to the Manson murders has popped up as a rental. The mansion was built at the site of the 1969 massacre. The original home where the Tate murders happened was torn down in the 1990s.
11: 3GG Local Sport.
13: A Gippsland League side has parted ways with their coach just 5 weeks into the season. Alex Doherty has details.
15: Morwell coach Sean Mooney has stepped down from the role following their 70-point loss to Leongatha on the weekend. The Weekly Times reports Mooney signed with the Tigers on a two-year deal late last year, arriving after a stint at Lucknow, where he coached the East Gippsland League side to back-to-back grand finals. Last year, the Tigers made the semi-finals, but just 5 weeks into the 2026 season, they sit at one win and five losses, their only win coming against the last-placed Sale. The club is expected to confirm their plans on their next senior coach within the coming days. Alex Stockerty, Capital Radio News.
13: And that's the latest news update. I'm Scott Maiman from the Capital Radio Newsroom.
11: 3GG, time saver traffic. Accident towing Gippsland. Prompt and professional attention from Bunyip to Mallacoota and right across South Gippsland.
16: In Druin this morning, we're banked up on Main South Road after the Summerhill Boulevard. Otherwise, have a look at your run into Melbourne. The Princess

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1: 3TT's four-day forecast for Southern Stock Feeds. 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
2: Well, a foggy start ahead of a sunny afternoon. Some light winds today. A top around 19 degrees. 10 from our Bauble. We're down to 6 overnight. Tomorrow, cloudy. Some morning fog. Sunny afternoon. Light winds again. Top around 20 degrees. A sunny 22 on Friday. Saturday, partly cloudy at this stage. Top around about 21 degrees. Right now, 10 degrees in Pakenham. 12 in Merbey North and Inverloch. Right now, is sitting on 13.
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2: And it's 25 tonight. If you're coming along to the Lee and Gather RSL for trivia tonight, I'll give you one of the answers very soon. It might just help you get you across the line. Also, coming up, what caught my eye? Stick around. This is Forever Classic, 3GG.

0: It's Maxie Priest, all a part of your Wednesday morning. Gippsland's Forever Classic, 531 3GG. It is the local breakfast. We're at 17 away from 9.
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0: If you happen to be coming along tonight to the Lee and Gather RSL for trivia, want a free answer? What does P, the letter P, stand for in 3PM? It actually stands for post. Now you've learned something.
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0: So, a guy in Poland, apparently, Your Honour, zoomed past police at a high rate of speed. He was doing 60 in a 30-kilometre zone. Now, when cops pulled him over, here's what they found. An open liquor bottle, two boxes of large diapers. Apparently, the man was apparently divorced. Received a call from the ex-wife saying she was out of diapers for their twins and was asked to stop what he was doing to go and buy some. What was he doing? Well, apparently, Your Honour, he was allegedly drinking with a buddy.
1: 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After classic. After classic. 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
0: It is 13 tonight, we're looking a little foggy, but then we're looking sunny. Nice. Top around 19 degrees, 20 today and sunny, and a sunny 22 to round out your Friday. Nice. Right now we're sitting on 11 degrees. 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

0: It is Gip Science for a classic 531 3GG. Marcus and Bella to take us up to 9. It's 5 to 9, the very latest from the 3GG newsroom. But some of the news that won't be making the 9 o'clock bulletin is this. Research shows that a spider can hear what you're doing from over 5 metres away. So, what's the take-home message in all of this? You might want to step into the other room to roll up that magazine. Our latest from the newsroom, and then 30 minutes commercial free next. Coming up, what you want. Here's some Bon Jovi. Some Ace of Base. With Craig Pritchard's 30-minute music marathon on the way. Plus this one from NXS. Have a great Wednesday. Catch with the Lee and Gather RSL tonight.
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6: 531 3GG's latest beach and surf conditions.
7: G'day there for Kilcunda today. Fair conditions, 1 to 2 foot swells, 7 knot offshore wind in from the east, low tide to a metre at 1:30, 16 in the drinking, 13 outside. For the island, fair conditions, 1 to 3 foot swell, 12 knot cross shore wind in from the east, low tide to half a metre at 20 past 1, 16 in the drinking, 14 outside. Get the model year 26.5 Ford Ranger Black Edition from 53K, drive away at participating dealers. 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I'm Andy and that's your 3GG Surf Report.
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11: 13 degrees in Warragul, it's 11 in Traralgon, 12 in Pakenham. From the Capital Radio 3GG newsroom, I'm Scott Maiman. Investors have been hit hard in last night's federal budget in a bid to fund more tax cuts for workers. It's complex and lengthy, as Michael Packey reports.
12: From July next year, the capital gains tax discount will be reined in, and property investors will only be able to negatively gear newly built homes. The federal government argues the measure is necessary to help bring

0: Force is paying tribute to an Australian Army soldier who died this week during a training accident on the New South Wales south coast. Nelson Scott reports.
1: The Australian Defence Force has confirmed a soldier has died during a parachuting training course at Jervis Bay Airfield. Another soldier was injured during the incident but did not require hospitalisation. The death comes just over 2 years after Lance Corporal Jack Fitzgibbon was killed in a parachute accident at a base in Sydney's northwest. Nelson Scott, Canberra.
0: Labor says it's celebrating the opening of two kindergartens in South Gippsland. Children's Minister Lizzie Blantham's told State Parliament a kindergarten will be built next to Merboo North Primary School, while Meenyan is getting an early learning centre. Both are expected to open next year. Ms. Blantham says she visited South Gippsland last week, along with Eastern Victoria Region MP Tom McIntosh.
2: From next year, our government will be delivering additional hours of free kinder for children living in Merboo North and Meenyan and across the area, with the continued rollout of additional hours of four-year-old kindergarten. These children will have access to between 16 and 20 hours of play-based learning each week.
0: The Lee and Gather bypass now looks to be a step closer. South Gippsland Shire Council has welcomed funding from the state government totalling about $1.5 million to go towards the project. The Allan government highlighted the money as part of last week's state budget.
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0: Patrick Cripps has praised Michael Voss as a great mentor after the Carlton coach resigned yesterday.
4: He's been a great mentor and a great coach to me, so our relationship's really strong.
0: Josh Fraser will take over as interim coach. And that's the latest news update. I'm Scott Maiman from the Capital Radio Newsroom.
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5: Good morning. Looking busy in Druin this morning on Main South Road after the Summerhill Boulevard just heading northbound. Having a look at your run into Melbourne, the Princes Freeway does have some delays due to a fire at Fogarty Road. Otherwise, just onto the Pakenham Bypass, it has a nice smooth run. And the Monash Freeway, you will hit some delays from Clyde Road to Belgrave Hallam Road, then from the East Link to Warragul Road. 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That's the latest 3GG Time Saver Traffic.
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3: 3GG's four-day forecast for Southern Stock Feeds, offering fully customised dairy, beef and sheep pellets.
7: Mostly sunny at 19 today, tomorrow partly cloudy 20, Friday mostly sunny 22 and Saturday partly cloudy and 21. Warragul a top of 19 today, Moe 20 and Traralgon 19 degrees.
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0: Forever Classic, 3GG, Craig Pritchard with a 30-minute music marathon and a band that's just about to kick off an Australian tour, Split Enz and I Got You. We'll have another 30-minute music marathon after 10, thanks to Accident Towing Gippsland, prompt and professional attention from Bunyip to Mallacoota and right across Gippsland. It's going to be a mostly sunny afternoon with 19 degrees. Tomorrow, partly cloudy and 20. Friday, mostly sunny, 22. And Saturday, partly cloudy and 21. Warragul atop of 19 today, Moe 20 and Traralgon 19 degrees. Up soon, Roxette. 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

0: 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Hey, you might notice the Ultimate Ear Test is taking a bit of a break at the moment. That's because we had a huge winner who picked up $4,500 worth last week, and we'll just give it a little bit of a break at the moment, and then we'll be back with a brand new sound and new clues. And we'll do it all over again. So keep on listening, because very soon Dixie will return with the Ultimate Ear Test just for you. 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

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Another 30-minute music marathon after 10, including some Billy Idol.

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9: 14 degrees in Warragul. It's also 14 to Ralgan, 13 in Pakenham. From the Capital Radio 3GG newsroom, I'm Scott Maiman. The federal budget was handed down last night and the document outlined $64 billion in savings, but over half comes from cuts to the National Disability Insurance Scheme. More on that from Nelson Scott.
10: The government has been under pressure to implement budget repair amid record public spending and a volatile global environment. Labor claims to have delivered the largest savings package on record, finding an additional 60